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1: I've been

0: It's the weekend. My beautiful bride is here at my side. Hello, Heidi. How are you?
1: Hello, John. I'm well. How are you?
0: I'm excited to chat with my guest today. I'm going to talk with Mike Ferguson. He is an actor, but he's on a show with Will Ferrell on Netflix called The Hawk.
1: And
0: he is a big, huge, commanding, like big beast of a man. And I was reading here, he was a tattoo artist up until just recently. And he's like, I'm going to do movies. And then he just did it. Yeah. Like, how cool is that?
1: Good for him.
0: And he just made the decision. He's like, they're doing movies? I'm going to do movies. And you know, he's got a look. He definitely has a look. So he's been in movies and TV shows and all kinds of cool stuff because he just made the decision, I'm going to do that. And then he just did it. So I'm so excited to chat with Mike Ferguson coming up in a bit on The John and Heidi Show.

0: Now, today's reason to party. Here's my beautiful bride, Heidi Small. What do you have for me, Heidi?
1: Today is key lime pie day. I do like key lime pie.
0: Yeah, it is good.
1: And we hardly ever have it.
0: I know. We should get that more often.
1: But I do enjoy it. Anyway, I have a list of 27 key lime cocktails. I didn't even know there were so many that could make that have that key lime flavor in them.
0: Yeah.
1: So, sent that over to you.
0: Okay. Well, I've got a link to all those drinks in the show notes for today at John and Heidi Show.

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0: Now, surveys and studies and such, what seems like an annoying or destructive behavior in your children could actually be their way of learning, according to a new study. Researchers say children from the age 3 to 8 are naturally more distracted because their brains are wired to explore everything around them. Unlike adults who tend to focus on what they already know works, kids are more likely to try this and try that, even if it means making a bit of a mess or maybe accidentally breaking something. Researchers say this exploratory behavior actually helps children gather information and develop new skills. So the next time a child takes something apart to see what makes it tick, there might actually be some science behind all that chaos. Did you do that as a kid? Take things apart?
1: I did not. My brother always did.
0: Oh, I did too. Maybe it's a guy thing. I don't know. But we would see, and we're like, how does this work? And we'd pull all the screws out, and we're like, oh, it does this, it does that. And then we'd put it all back together, and we're like, oh, no, it doesn't work anymore.
1: Yeah. That's why I never took things apart.
0: Like, why are my Barbie doll legs on backwards? I'm like, I'm pretty sure it came that way. That's exactly why. All right. Surveys and studies and such on the John and Heidi Show.

0: Now, big screen, little screen, Andrew Cohen, or Andy Cohen, is now his own, he calls it Jack Hole of the Day. So he has this little thing that he does on the internet. Now he is his own because he got called out by Julia Stiles on Dancing with the Stars for some comments that he made about her dancing. So when they did Watch What Happens Live, he said, Julia, I am so sorry. Hours after she took the dance floor alongside Ezra Sosa for the first time and blew everyone away. So anyway, he said, you know what? I'm going to be a little nicer to you. You killed it tonight. You did an amazing job. So you're going to have fun and you're going to have a great run. And Resident Evil hit the ground running at the box office during their opening. The director says the video game adaptation, it's a movie, but it was a video game first, grossed $55 million domestically, giving the long-running horror series the biggest debut in franchise history. So that's kind of cool if you're into that kind of thing. A lot of scary movies out right now because we're getting close to Halloween. And they get them in the theaters early so people can see them before Halloween. But this is the season.
1: Love scary movies.
0: She's a big fan. I'm a comedy guy. Big screen, little screen on the John and Heidi Show. It's 2026. 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

0: Heidi, did you know that a cat's whiskers are about as wide as its body, and they kind of act like
1: They use them to know if they can fit through holes.
0: It's like a measuring tool. It helps them judge whether they can safely fit through narrow spaces.
1: Yeah, I think that's really cool.
0: If their whiskers touch, they can still squeeze through, but it's going to be a little tighter squeeze. So anyway, that's kind of a neat thing. So if you trim your cat's whiskers, they'll stop trying to... that how that works?
1: You shouldn't do that.
0: I don't know. I don't know how any of that works. I don't think you trim their whiskers. All right. We don't know everything, clearly, but now we know this.

0: Time now for the joke of the day with my beautiful bride, Heidi Small. What do you have for me there, Heidi?
1: I have two.
0: All right. That means one's a stinker.
1: What do you call an alligator in a vest?
0: I have no idea.
1: An investigator.
0: See, there you go. That's a good one right there. You should have saved that for the second one. That should have been your closer, Heidi. That's comedy gold.
1: Why does Snoop Dogg use an umbrella?
0: Why?
1: Faux drizzle.
0: you had two good ones today. Okay, maybe not. But I mean, way better. Way better than
1: than usual.
0: Yeah, Friday was horrible. All right, that is your joke of the day on the John and Heidi Show. 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

how far off I sat and wondered. 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Ain't it funny how the night moves when you just don't seem to have as much to lose. Strange how the night moves.

0: Time now for the scoop of the day. 54% of adults say stress or anxiety disrupts their sleep. Is that what disrupts your sleep, Heidi? Because you're not sleeping well. Is it stress?
1: I think it's just old age and menopause is what disrupts my sleep.
0: But. Okay. I was just trying to wipe something off the screen. It turns out it was a period. It's on the document.
1: Okay.
0: I'm over rubbing the screen. I'm like, why is that not coming off? And then I realized, wait a minute, that's punctuation just misplaced. All right, moving on. You've heard of couples having a sleep divorce to keep everyone happy. Well, now there's what's called a food divorce. It's the latest relationship trend. It refers to couples who live together, but they break up at dinner time, eating separate meals on separate schedules. A relationship therapist by the name of Aaron Pash says meal planning, cooking, and dishes can create so much daily friction that some couples simply take food out of the equation. Mismatched schedules, mismatched diets, meal prep burnout, and medications like Ozempic are adding fuel to the trend. The problem? Studies suggest couples who regularly eat together report greater relationship satisfaction.
1: Yep.
0: They say the solution may be simple. Separate the food, but keep the same quality time together. Here's what I will tell you. We've been married now 26 years, been together 27 years as of right now. This is like the time of our when we met 27 years ago. There are things that I have adjusted in my diet because I didn't like them before, but I do now because my wife has she's exposed me to things that I didn't even think I would like. And I had never tried broccoli in my life until I was about 40. Yeah. And now I love broccoli.
1: Yeah.
0: So here's the thing. Maybe what you should do is everybody should just try to work together.
1: I think it's really important to dine together, and it's very important to still sleep together.
0: And it doesn't mean you have to eat the exact same thing. You know, if you like this and they like that, you can have some things that are similar but different. But I'm saying, boy, spend time together. Otherwise, get used to spending time alone. There you go.
1: There you go.
0: Scoop of the day on the John and Heidi Show.

0: Thank you for listening to the John and Heidi Show this weekend. Excited to visit right now with Mike Ferguson. He's got a ton of fun projects he's working on, but we're going to chat mainly about this one, The Hawk, on Netflix. And you're working with Will Ferrell on this project. It looks like a ton of fun, Mike.
1: Look, it was a great opportunity. I got, you know, I auditioned traditionally for this. Straight to callback and got the job. I showed up on set, saw the leads. I saw the call sheet. It was one of those ones that I framed and put on my wall. Will Ferrell walks in and commanded that room for 2 hours to get that barroom scene. And it was one of the most surreal moments in my life. I'm a big, scary guy, but my back, I love comedy. And so to be around the legends of comedy was just absolutely brilliant.
0: It looks like you guys had a blast. And there's another project here called The Stokes. I want to make sure we talk about that. I'm not familiar with The Stokes. Tell me more about that.
1: Okay, so it's The Stokes twins are part of this. So for the past 6 years, I've been playing a character called Mike Ferguson, Bounty Hunter. And that is on The Stokes twins. That is on Topper Guild. That is on Zong. That is in Ben Azalar. They're all YouTubers. And The Stokes twins, some of those videos I did with them had 250 million views. 30 minutes long, and it's me hunting them, playing hide-and-seek. So they got a Netflix show, because they have 149 million subscribers on YouTube. Now they have a Netflix show. I'm in season one, and in 4 of those 8 episodes. Also, on Copper Guild, which is on Disney+, which is coming to Netflix in October, and Zong, which is coming to Netflix in October. And I have those as well as on Disney+. So I've been doing children's comedy content for 6 years. That's what The Stokes Twins is. And it's Mike Ferguson, Bounty Hunter.
0: I love that. And you've got a lot of fun stuff. I see here your directorial debut for Midnight Market. Tell me a little bit about that as well.
1: Here I am with a background in comedy. I've done a lot of action. So my mother was having some medical issues. So I wrote a horror movie based on misguided family tree. In the middle of this, my mother passed. So I wrote this story and my buddy came up with a screenplay. And I was like, I want to direct this. I was like, I should. We made it work. And I got to shoot with my friends that I've made at least 15 movies with. David Mitch Parks, Ovsanka. I'm going to ruin her last name, so I'm not even going to say it. But I made a lot of movies with these people. They trusted in me, and we put this movie together and shot it in a 10-day period in Los Angeles, California. It's not a grotesque movie. It is an adventure horror story, kind of in the same vein as Stranger Things-ish. A lot of cool visuals, and we took our time and did some really cool stuff in it. But yeah, I wrote that when my mother was ill and she passed, and that's what came of it, was art. A little more serious tone than what I normally felt.
0: Well, you've got such a fascinating story. You've done so many fun things, but I'm reading here that you were a tattoo artist, and you went from tattoo artist to doing all these amazing projects, working with Will Ferrell. That is quite the story.
1: Do you have a minute?
0: Absolutely, and I would love to hear about this.
1: So in 2017, I sold a couple tattoo shops and got into the commercial weed business. I got a 7-acre farm with a couple of my friends, and I was gone for most of 2017. I'd come back once a month. I had a wife and 3 kids. My kids were older, graduating high school, things like that. So I decided to go into this business venture because I always lose out. Well, I'm going to tell you something. Growing weed is super hard. This is the first year it was commercially illegal in the state of California. So I did this, and my wife started wrestling. She became a pro wrestler with WOW Wrestling, Jimmy Buss's company. So me being gone for a year caused some strife between us. So here she's acting. I'm going into acting. But I'm like, you know what? I'm going to go 100% in this. And I got rid of some of the businesses. In 2019, we separated. And I was in Armenia for 2 months shooting a TV show. Yeah, look, I had a look, and I knew that. And I saw her with the wrestling thing going on. And I was like, oh, yeah, I can do this too. When I was a kid, when I was in bad situations, I would run to movies. I have Planet of the Apes, Supernatural, Doctor Who tattooed on me. I was having problems in my personal life, which it wasn't terrible, but I've been married for 27 years. I'm getting separated now. I ran straight to the thing that I ran to as a kid, movies. And it honestly has been one of the best things that I've ever done.
0: I think it's fascinating. And someday I believe there'll be a movie about your life.
1: Look, I know that. Look, that lady that we've been separated for 6 years, I had a movie come out this year with her, two of them. One called Last Hit and another one called Blackout. Both love stories in this terrible situations. One, China nukes Los Angeles while I'm doing a crypto heist.
0: Again, that is fascinating. And someday we'll see a big movie called The Mike Ferguson Story, and I'll be getting a ticket to see it. Mike, thank you for your time.
1: And thank you. Keep watching. I appreciate your time.
0: Absolutely. Again, Mike Ferguson has been our guest. We talked about a lot of things, but originally it was The Hawk. It's on Netflix right now. He's in it. Will Ferrell's in it. Looks like a blast. All the details in the show notes for today at johnandheidishow.com.
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0: Time now for the movie quote of the day. Again, these guys, you're making it too easy. From 1984. And if Heidi gets this wrong, we are going to have a major problem. Wax on, wax off.
1: Oh, cried again.
0: Yeah. What is this? Movie quotes for beginners? All of them lately have been such easy. I'm like, guys, what are we doing? But then again, there was a while there where a guy sent in so many that were difficult. I'm like, do these movies even exist? If you'd like to submit a movie quote, you can do that at johnandheidishow.com.

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1: Final day of Pez information.
0: I like this,
1: and that
0: too.
1: Makes me kind of sad.
0: Yeah, what do we got?
1: The best-selling Pez dispenser of all time is the Santa Claus.
0: I was going to just say Santa Claus.
1: Yep. The rarest Pez dispenser was one with an astronaut helmet as its topper, prepared for the 1982 World's Fair in Knoxville, Tennessee. Only two were ever made, a blue one and a white one. One sold for $32,000 on eBay.
0: Well, I will not be getting you one of those. Sorry.
1: Probably not.
0: No.
1: And the other rarest Pez dispenser, it was a set of two depicting Prince William and Kate Middleton to commemorate their 2011 wedding, and the only ones were sold for $13,360, with the proceeds going to charity.
0: Well, that's kind of cool.
1: Yeah.
0: That's fascinating.
1: And that's it. We're all done with Pez.
0: All right.
1: And that's all news to me.
0: That is also news

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3: 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Like this.

0: Fun fact for you, Heidi.
1: What's that, John?
0: There was a real World War II hero named G.I. Joe.
1: Oh, that's cool.
0: Yeah. He was a carrier pigeon.
1: Oh.
0: Yeah. How cool is that? Fun fact for you, Heidi.
1: What's that, John?
0: The highest wave ever surfed was as tall as a 10-story building. Can you imagine?
1: That's crazy. That would be terrifying.
0: That would be very, very scary. Fun fact for you, Heidi.
1: What's that, John?
0: To cook an egg on a sidewalk, it would need to be 158 degrees Fahrenheit or 70 degrees Celsius.
1: Yikes.
0: So probably not going to be doing that. Fun fact for you, Heidi.
1: What's that, John?
0: Ants breathe, but they don't have lungs. No insects do. I didn't realize
1: they
0: breathe without lungs. I don't know.
1: Huh.
0: I don't understand the anatomy of an ant.
1: I don't either.
0: All right. We'll do one final fun fact for you,
1: What's
0: Heidi.
1: What's that, John?
0: Astronauts who come back from a spacewalk have described space as smelling anything from seared steak to hot metal or welding fumes. So that's apparently what it smells like in outer space. So I don't know.
1: I think seared steak smells a lot different than hot metal. So that's bizarre.
0: So probably the seared part. I don't know. I'll take your word for it. I'm going to stay right here. Several fun facts. Now you know. Thanks for listening to the John and Heidi Show.

0: Time now for some weird news. Forget therapy. Forget meditation. San Francisco has discovered the healing power of screaming at water. Yeah, more than 100 people gathered at the ocean last Saturday for a group guttural scream at the sea. I think we need to do this. It can be any body of water, Heidi. We can do this at, you know, a creek or at a lake. But apparently everybody had something to get off their chest, and the organizers cited rent as one of the things. AI made some people mad. Anger at the general misery of modern life was one of the reasons to scream. They all screamed at the Pacific Ocean, but there was nothing specifically the same for all of these people. They were all screaming about different things. There was even a screaming contest judged on the volume and the length and the style of screaming. So I'm pretty sure we're going to have to do a little scream therapy around here, because that sounds...
1: That is ridiculous.
0: It does sound ridiculous, but if we charge like $50 to be a part of it... Make some bank. All right. It's kind of bizarre. Weird news on the John and Heidi Show. It's 2026. 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

0: Time now for the question of the day. 1% of people say that touching this grosses them out. I'm going to tell you right now, you can give yours to me. I'll gladly take it. 1% of people don't want to touch this because it grosses them out. What is it?
1: Well.
0: No, money, cash.
1: Oh.
0: Yeah.
1: Oh.
0: Yeah. The look on your face was telling me it was going to be something naughty. That is not the answer.
1: Okay.
0: No, the answer, 1% of people say touching money, cash, grosses them out.
1: That's interesting.
0: 1%? That's a lot of people,
1: that
0: man.
1: That seems like an awful lot of people.
0: Yeah, anyway.
1: But, I mean, when you do think about, you don't know where the money has been. And
0: yeah, I don't stick it in my mouth or anything, so.
1: Yeah,
0: anyway,
1: interesting.
0: That is your question of the day on the John and Heidi Show. Mm-hmm.

0: Time now for something special with Heidi Small. What do you have for me there, Heidi?
1: One final day of phrases translated to what they say in other countries.
0: I'm going to miss these.
1: In English, we like to say it's better to be safe than sorry.
0: Yeah, I've heard that.
1: Say that one quite a bit.
0: I say it a lot. Yeah, actually.
1: In French, they say prevention is better than cure.
0: There you go. That's nice.
1: In Italian, they say better an egg today than a chicken tomorrow.
0: Okay.
1: Japanese, they say later, worry less, start from safety is better.
0: That sounds like they translated it all wrong.
1: Yeah. Chinese, being careful can help one sail a ship for 10,000 years.
0: Okay. Well, that's.
1: And in Russian, it is God protects the safe.
0: Well, there you go. I like all of those.
1: Yeah. And we're
0: I'm gonna
1: all
0: miss
1: done
0: those.
1: With those.
0: Did you get the thing that I printed off
1: for you? I did.
0: That was sent to me.
1: I will be using those tomorrow.
0: We had a listener that sent that to me to say, hey, this is for Heidi, because I know you had mentioned you were running out of those. And they're like, I got these.
1: Good.
0: So I did not do the research,
1: I will be using them tomorrow.
0: There you go. If you come across something that you're like, oh, you know what? We need to send this to John and Heidi. You can do that right through our website, johnandheidishow.com. 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

0: Time now for the list. It's the weekend. That means the funniest tweets of the week from women. I don't choose these, by the way, because I had somebody go, why only from women? What's that all about? I'm like, talk to Huffington Post, man.
1: Yeah, it's just a list.
0: It's not me. Beyonce should do a 3-month residency and call it 90 Day Beyonce. There's a movie called 90 Day Fiance.
1: So. Oh, okay.
0: Heidi looked very confused.
1: Yeah, I've not seen that movie.
0: Okay. Is it funnier now that you know that's what it meant?
1: Kind of.
0: Okay. How about this one? Get ready for bed with me as I...

0: We always like to wrap things up around here with good news, and I think this is such a cool idea. Colorado's massive wildlife overpass has reduced animal collisions by 91%.
1: Oh, wow.
0: Yeah, for decades, Interstate 25 in Colorado stood in the way of wildlife, who's been there way longer than we have, trying to get to the other side. Well, now, a massive wildlife bridge is giving animals a safe way to cross. The results have been nothing short of remarkable. Since opening back in December, North America's largest wildlife overpass has helped reduce animal vehicle collisions by 91%. So here's the thing. It's just like a bridge that's got grass on it so that they can run across there. But there's not like these animals have a sign that they can read that says, hey, to cross safely, go over here. I'm just saying they figured it out on their own. I think that's the coolest thing. It's 209 feet by 200 feet, and it goes right over the top of the interstate. Before crossing was built, wildlife collisions were a regular occurrence, with about one deer being hit every day during peak migration. Now that's completely different. Again, 91% decrease.
1: Yeah, that's crazy.
0: And he says the overpass, the guy that put this article out, said it's not just for the big animals. Bears, deers, coyotes, other animals are using crossing, but they say there's a bunch of smaller critters that run across as well. The area is home to federally threatened preebles, meadow jumping mouse, and they are crossing. Northern leopard frogs, other small reptiles, amphibians, rodents, and more. They all need safe passage. So I think this is cool. I hope we see this kind of thing happen in more places. I've got a link to it in the show notes for today at johnandheidishow.com. Time to say goodbye, Heidi.
1: Goodbye, Heidi.
0: Goodbye, everybody. 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

Ocean kicking off this edition of the Mystery Year and Get Out of My Dreams and Get Into My Car. From the year that Comic Relief launched, so did GCSEs and Prozac. And it's also the year that all-day opening at pubs across Britain first came into force.

Erasure and A Little Respect in the year that Alan Shearer became the youngest player to score a hat-trick in the First Division and Garry Kasparov became world chess champion. Also the year that Steffi Graf and Stefan Edberg won the Wimbledon singles title. Boys, boys.

Sabrina, boys, boys, boys, on the mystery year today, the year that a Pan Am jumbo jet exploded in midair over Lockerbie, killing 270 people. 167 people died in an explosion on the Piper Alpha oil rig in the North Sea, and 34 people died in a train crash at Clapham Junction.

were the adventures. That was Broken Land on the mystery year in question today that Edwina Curry resigned after claiming that most of the UK's egg production was infected with salmonella. And it's a good year for Tracy Chapman and his first appearance with Fast Car. But what's the mystery year today? You

Tracy Chapman and Fast Car from the mystery year that in television, Neighbours and Red Dwarf appeared for the very first time and Scott and Charlene were married in Neighbours. Also the year that the government announced plans for three new TV stations and the year that Russell Harty passed away.

More sport on the mystery year. It's the year that Liverpool won the First Division, Wimbledon won the FA Cup, and Ryman Reason won the Grand National. What's the mystery year today?

Musically at the Brit Awards, Alison Moyet won the Best Female Award, whilst George Michael took Best Male, Best Group went to the Pet Shop Boys, and Best Album to Sting, and Wet, Wet, Wet won the Best Newcomer Award. What's the mystery year today? This was big in our charts in May of this year from the Hothouse Flowers. Yeah.

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1: If you were going to the cinema in this year, you'd have been watching films such as Crocodile Dundee 2, Fatal Attraction, Three Men and a Baby, A Fish Called Wanda, Coming to America, and Good Morning Vietnam.

New words for this year included bum bag, desktop publishing and global warming. It's the year that Salman Rushdie's The Satanic Verses was published and Paddy Ashdown was elected leader of the Liberal Democrats. Also the year that Margaret Thatcher became the longest serving Prime Minister of the 20th century. And a good year for Kim Wilde, who had four-letter word in the charts.

0: You know the songs, but what's the year?
1: So what are you doing back?
2: Well, I sat back and thought about the things we used to do. It really meant a lot to me. You mean a lot to me.
1: I really mean that much to you?
2: Girl, you know it's true.

Milli Vanilli and Girl You Know Is True, from the year that three 50-pound turtles were found in the New York City sewage system, and a record 119,986 people took part in the Miami Super Conga, and the year that Dave Hurst and Alan Matthews became the first blind climbing duo to scale Mont Blanc.

As the Bangles going down to Liverpool in today's mystery, and now the top five TV programmes in this year. At number five, Last of the Summer Wine. At number four, Coronation Street. At three, Neighbours. Number two is Bread. And the top TV programme of this year in the number one spot was EastEnders.

Not only was it a great year in Neighbours for Kylie Minogue, she also had quite a few hit songs in this year, including the next one, Got To Be Certain, from the year that hit the cinemas. Who Framed Roger Rabbit, Rambo 3 and RoboCop were very big. It's also the year that Carry On stars Kenneth Williams and Charles Hawtrey sadly passed away.

Got the mystery year today, and got to be certain in the year that the Eurovision Song Contest winner was Celine Dion from Switzerland with Ne partez pas sans moi. It's also the year that Nelson Mandela's 70th birthday concert was held at Wembley, Chet Baker and Roy Orbison passed away. The year in question today was 1988.

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1: From feature story news in Washington, I'm Nick Harper. US President Donald Trump has said that he and Chinese President Xi Jinping had a very productive meeting at the end of Xi's three-day state visit to Washington. On a visit to France, Pope Leo XIV has publicly opposed the country's assisted dying law, and NATO Secretary General Mark Rutte has said the alliance has action plans in place to handle Russian hybrid attacks.
0: This is Lazy Gold. With another hour of the biggest

Kimmy James and the Vagabonds. Now is the time, getting your decades breakfast underway. Sunday morning, welcome to the oldies that you love to sing along to. 27th of September, on the way, we've got your musical memories, your musical birthdays, One Second Wonder, Year of Fortune, What Day Is It Today, and your lyric game on the way as well. And as it's Sunday, we'll have your thought of the day too. It's Chris Ryan.

rear, up the rear, the road to hell on your decade's break. I mean car-wise. Calm yourself down, everyone. Let's get into your lyric game then for your Sunday morning. These are the lyrics I've got for you. You hurt me and you make me cry, but if you leave me, I will surely die. What is that song today? Your lyric game for your Sunday morning. I reckon that's easy peasy. When you think about it, have a listen to those lyrics again. You hurt me and you make me cry, but if you leave me, I will surely die.

Happy birthday, Linda Lewis, today. Born on this day, 1950. It's In His Kiss. On this day, 1964, the Beach Boys, they made their TV debut on the Ed Sullivan TV show. They sang this one.

0: Silver Lady, David Soul on your Decades Breakfast and the Beach Boys and I Get Around. It's the oldies you love to sing along to for a Sunday morning. Let's do Year of Fortune.
1: 1979.
0: Back to 1979. In a moment, I'll play your Squeeze. First up, Supertramp.

0: It's a double shot of the S's on your Year of Fortune this morning. Back to 1979. Squeeze and Cool for Cats and Supertramp and Breakfast in America. There you go. On the way for you then. I'll give you the lyrics to your lyric game again in just a moment.
1: Mark Gill in the morning. Decades Breakfast.
2: From the beating heart of Bourneville, Birmingham. We are Lazy Gold.

Taz Minarcher and the Sleeping Satellite on your Decades Breakfast. So we're doing your lyric game this morning. Any ideas on the lyrics today? You hurt me and you made me cry, but if you leave me, I will surely die. What is that song today? Any ideas on that one? We'll play that for you.

Big Yellow Taxi. There you go, Joni Mitchell, her version of that song on your Decades Breakfast on this day, 1980. David Bowie, he scored his fourth UK number one album. Must have been good, right? His 14th studio album. It was called Scary Monsters. On it was this.

David Bowie, Ashes to Ashes, from his album Scary Monsters back in 1980. What a song, superb. On this day, 1953, Greg Hamm was born and met at work.

things can only get better. And happy birthday, Greg Hamm of Men at Work Today, born on this day, 1953. Let's give the answer to your lyric game this morning. You knew this one, didn't you? You hurt me and you make me cry, but if you leave me, I will surely die.

Lisa Darker. Oh, Carol. There you go. There's your lyrical answer on your decade's breakfast. Sunday morning, it's the oldies that you love to sing along to on the way for you. Your 1 second wonder in the next hour.

Chaz and Dave, oh darling, there ain't no pleasing you on your decade's breakfast. Morning, 27th of September. What day is it today? I don't know, but we'll find out in about 20 minutes' time. Plus, we've got your 1 second on the way.

0: right, let's check it out then. Today's 1 second. It sounds like this.
1: Give me the music.
2: Oh, will you teach me?
0: Oh, I've been good to you for a Sunday. You should know this one. Any ideas, me dears?

Jessie Banks and Go Now. On your Decades Breakfast, Meatloaf, happy heavenly birthday to the meat today. Born on this day back in 1947. On this day, 1947, Barbara Dixon was born.

0: Sunday, 27th of September, it's Crush a Can Day today. 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Recycling never felt so good. 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If your name is Ashton, Kingsley, Shannon, or Zane, today is your day.
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0: Gary Newman, Cars on your Decades Breakfast for your Sunday morning. On the way then, our thought of the day. The problem is, when you hear that, you know it's the end of the show. We've got great music here all day long, though. No need to switch off, just keep it here. We'll keep you entertained, we'll keep you singing along, like the 1 second wonder. What is the 1 second today?
1: Give me the music!
2: Or will you teach me?
0: Not long left to work out this one. Another 10 minutes and then I'd say you're out of time.

Yes, of course, and So Young on your Decades Breakfast. Chris Farlow and Out of Time. Let's do another musical birthday this morning on this day, 1970. Mark Calderon was born of Colour Me Bad.

Colour Me Bad on your Decades Breakfast, and let's do our final musical birthday this morning. On this day, 1984, happy birthday, Avril Lavigne today.

0: birthday, Avril Lavigne today, born on this day, 1984. Great singer, never looks happy, that girl, though, does she? But she's made some great songs, hasn't she? There we go, my happy ending.
1: Give me the music!
2: Will you teach me?
0: There you go, that's your 1 second today. What is that? The answer, Mr. Bassman, Johnny Cymbal.

Johnny Cymbal, Mr. Bassman. There you go. There's your 1 second wonder answer this morning. Well done if you got that right. Superb. Can you believe it? Decades breakfast done again this morning. 2 hours gone. Just like that.

some corkers on the show today, didn't we? How about Chris Farlow, Out of Time? Haven't heard that for ages. Colour Me Bad on the show as well. Played you Chaz and Dave. Ain't No Pleasing You, Darling. A bit of Free as well. And Georgie Fame and the Blue Flames. I'll leave you with today's thought of the day. Don't waste your time on nonsense. Have a great Sunday and a great week.

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Hello, yes, it is the Time Bomb Music Life. How are you doing? Well, the next 2 hours, music news and memories for you to put together and guess the years. 2 hours, two different years. Lots of great music, a few features, and we'll finish off each hour with the top three from the charts of this day back in the year. We'll explore what was on TV in the year, what was on in the cinemas, and in the first hour we've got our one-of-a-kind track from the year. And this week it's from Steam. That should bring back some memories. Sounds like a kettle. In each hour we'll also have our big question of the week, a useless bit of trivia for you to try and guess the answer to. And the big question for this hour is, when women were asked what they wished they could make the way their mum used to, this is the number one answer. What is it? You can find out the answer before the end of this hour. So that's our menu, but what we always say is it's all about the music, and he's the first of our songs from this year. The song was originally by Leadbelly, and it was reworked by Brian Wilson, the Beach Boys, with Cotton Fields.

Spirit in the Sky, Norman Greenbaum, that topped the charts in Canada and Australia and would become the biggest hit single for the Reprise record label. So we always end each hour with the top three countdown from this week in our mystery year. But before that, ask you to try and identify what is the number one from a short snip of the song. Here's your first lesson. There you go, number one this week back in the year. Who was it and what's the song? Another lesson and a clue in about 15 minutes.

Chairman of the Board, Give Me Just a Little More Time. That reached number three and it sold over a million copies in the US and it was certified gold. Music all from 1 year during this hour, but what was the year? It was the year that this was in the charts.

Christie and Yellow River, and it was his first top 40 hit, reaching number one. In each hour of the show, we jump out of our mystery to take a look at something interesting that happened in this week in music history. Our time of our Music Life flashback this hour is from this week in 1981. Rolling Stones fans were treated to a surprise when the band played a secret warm-up show ahead of their tour at the Sir Morgan's Cove Club in Worcester, Massachusetts.

band playing at Sir Morgan's Cove Club was billed as Little Boy Blue and the Cockroaches. The local radio station blew their cover, resulting in the 350 capacity club being besieged by over 4,000 fans, all wanting to see the Rolling Stones up close and personal. That is our Time of Our Music Life flashback. 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

0: Andy Williams, I Can't Help Falling In Love, a number 3 hit in this year. Still to come, Music From The Air by Kenny Rogers and First Edition, The Hollies, and this from Glen Campbell.
1: Well, honey, I know I've said it too many times before. I said I'd never say it again. I guess I should say anything at all, since you're supposed to belong to him. But I just can't let you go without telling you just how much I love you.

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I know those bright lights are calling you, honey. Big fine cars and fancy talk. But if you ever want somebody to just love you, and someday you just may, just give me a call. You know where I am.

So, do you remember that? Glen Campbell with Honey Come Back. But what was the year? We've been asking you to identify the number one from this week back in the year from a 1 second song snip. Here's your second listen. There you go. It was number one this week back in the year. And your first clue. The song's heartbreak theme made it an anthem of love lost. Another listen and another clue in about 10 minutes' time. This was the year that the Disney film Aristocats was released. A Boeing 747 jumbo jet made its first commercial flight from New York to London. And Kenny Rogers and the First Edition were in the charts with Something's Burning. You lie.

0: Kenny Rogers and the First Edition. That was taken from the album Something's Burning. In the first hour of the Time of Our Music Life each week, around this time, we search out a one-of-a-kind track. It could be a one-hit wonder, something a bit unusual, or a novelty song that became a hit. And this week, it's from Steam. See what you think to this.
1: 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It's one-of-a-kind.

Steam with Nana, Hey Hey, Kiss Him Goodbye. So the story behind it. Well, the band Steam never really existed because the song was created by a studio trio, writers Gary DiCarlo, Dale Frosher and producer Paul Lecker. And the song unexpectedly climbed the charts. A completely different group of musicians had to be hastily assembled to lip-sync appearances on TV. That's how it was done in those days. And that is our one of a kind for this week.

The Hollies, I Can't Tell the Bottom from the Top, made the UK Top 10 in spring of this year. Our big question of the hour, when women were asked what they wished they could make the way their mum used to, this is the number one answer. What is it? Any idea? Well, the answer coming up before the end of this hour. Here's Mungo Jerry.

Mungo Jerry with In the Summertime, and that was apparently written by Ray Dorset in 10 minutes. Can't believe it took him so long. So, how are you doing with guessing the year all this great music's from? Any closer? Well, how about some clues from what was on in the cinemas in this year? You could have been watching Ryan's Daughter or Little Big Man starring Dustin Hoffman, but the biggest box office hit in this year was Love Story, which grossed over £44 million at the box office. Back to the music of this year and a great song from Simon and Garfunkel.

Simon and Garfunkel, Bridge Over Troubled Water, and that won 5 Grammy Awards, including Record of the Year. Our big question of the hour has been, when women were asked what they wished they could make the way their mum used to, this is the number one answer. What is it? And the answer? Not Sunday dinner, it was gravy.

Creedence Clearwater Revival, Up Around the Bend, and that reached number 3 in the charts of this year. The number 1 this week back in the year, what was it? Try and identify it from this. There you go, the final listen, a snip of the number 1 this week back in the year. And we already know that the song's heartbreak theme made it an anthem of love lost. And your final clue, in the US, it reached number 3 on the singles chart, and the song was the title track of a hit album. If you've had a guess or you haven't a clue, find out what it is very soon, as it's time for our top 3 countdown. And this week back in the year, Tom Jones was at number 3.

Number three, Tom Jones with Daughter of Darkness, and that was inspired by gothic themes popular in this decade. And number two was Smokey Robinson and the Miracles.

Number two, Smokey Robinson and the Miracles, Tears of a Clown. And that was written by Stevie Wonder and the Motown team. So that's just about it for the first hour of the Time for Our Music Life. And the year was 1970. Did you get it? Coming up in the second hour, we'll switch to hits from a different year. But first, the number one from this week back in 1970. It was Freda Payne and Band of Gold. And it was spent 6 weeks at the top.

Welcome back. It's the second hour of the Time Bar Music Life. All the music over the next hour is from one great year in music history, and it could be any time between 1958 and 2020. We'll explore what was on TV in the air, what was on in the cinemas, and in this hour we've got our song that should have been a hit but wasn't from sometime in the year. And this week, it's from the Mavericks. We'll also have another big question for this hour, a useless bit of trivia for you to try and guess the answer to. And the answer to it will be coming up before the end of the show. So that's our menu for the second hour, and the music, well, it was certainly a good year for chart music. Here's the first of our songs from this year, The Lighthouse Family. I love them. Ocean Drive.

Dance Into the Light, Phil Collins, and that track was the lead single from his album of the same name. So we end each hour of the show with a top three countdown from this week in our mystery year. But during the hour, ask you to try and identify what the number one was from a short snip of the song. Here's your first listen. And take this, and take this. There you go, number one on this day back in the year. Who was it and what's the song? Another listen and a clue in about 15 minutes. Our big question for this hour is, the most popular dog breed in TikTok videos are Golden Retrievers. What breed is number two? Give you that one again. The most popular dog breed in TikTok videos is Golden Retrievers. What breed is number two? The answer coming up a little bit later.

Gina G, I Belong to You, made it to number 6 in this year, and the single spent 9 weeks on the UK singles chart. Music all from 1 year during this hour, but what was the year? It was the year that this was in the charts.

The Lightning Seeds, What If, and that was their ninth top 40 hit, and it reached number 14. In each hour of the Time of Our Music Life, we jump out of our mystery year just for a few minutes for a random music history flashback. And this week, in 2024, Australian bass guitarist Dick Diamonder died at the age of 76.

Dick Diamondé was a member of the Easy Beats, who are widely regarded as Australia's greatest pop group of the mid-1960s. They had the 1966 Australia No. 1, UK No. 6, and 1967 US No. 16 single, Friday On My Mind, which was the first Australian rock song to achieve international success. Their concerts and public appearances were regularly marked by intense fan hysteria, similar to Beatlemania, and it was soon dubbed Easy Fever by the Australian press. And that is our Time Bar Music Live flashback for this week. Back to the music of our mystery now, and Luther Vandross was in the charts with Your Secret Love.

Manic Street Preachers with Everything Must Go, and that was their 15th single release, and it reached number 5. Don't forget our big question for this hour. The most popular dog breed in TikTok videos is Golden Retrievers. What breed is number 2? Any idea? The answer coming up very soon. Still to come, music from the air by the Spice Girls, Peter Andre, and this from Meatloaf.

0: So do you remember that? Meatloaf with Not a Dry Eye in the House, and that was his 10th Top 40 hit in March of this year. But what was the year? Any idea? We've been asking you to identify the number one this week back in the year from a short song snip. Here's your second listen. And take this, and take this. There you go, it was number one on this day back in the year, and your first clue, it incorporates a sample of Boadicea by Irish singer Enya, who initially considered legal action but later reached an out-of-court settlement with the band. Another listen and another clue in about 10 minutes' time. In the second hour of the Time Bar Music Life each week, we have a search around at the bottom end of the top 100 charts of the year for a song that we think is worthy of the title, a song that should have been a hit but wasn't. And this week, it's from the Mavericks. See what you think to this.
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So there we go, the Mavericks, Here Comes the Rain. It only reached number 99 in the charts. And the Mavericks were a bit of a mix of country, Latin pop, Tex-Mex and rockabilly. The lead singer was Raul Mallow, and the group achieved massive commercial success with Dance the Night Away. After winning a Grammy Award and releasing several critically acclaimed albums, the band took an extended break before officially reuniting in 2012 to continue touring and producing new music. A song that should have been here but wasn't for this week. Here Comes the Rain.

From January of this year, Spirits in the Material World reached number 36 for Pater Banton with Sting. This was the year that Terry Venables announced he would resign as manager of the England national football team. American vocalist and guitarist Eva Cassidy died at the age of just 33, and Reef were in the charts with Place Your Hands.

Year. You could have been watching Mission Impossible, The Rock starring Sean Connery and Nicolas Cage, or the biggest box office hit of the year, Independence Day, and that grossed over £533 million worldwide at the box office. Do they help? Maybe not. Well, how about this from the charts of this year?

The Spice Girls, Say You'll Be There. The single set a record for the highest entry by a British act on the American Singles Chart. It debuted at number 5. The number 1 this week back in the year, what was it? Try and identify it from this. And take this, and take this. There you go, the fan listener, a short snip of the number 1 today back in the year. And we already know that it incorporates a sample of Boadicea by Irish singer Enya, and it was taken from the album The Score. Our big question of the hour has been, the most popular dog breed in TikTok videos is Golden Retrievers. What breed is number 2? The answer to that is German Shepherds. Time for the top 3 countdown for this week in our mystery year. And at number 3, we're Deep Blue Something.

Peter Andre with Flavour. The single would become his first UK number one hit. So that's just about it for the Time Bar Music Life. And in this hour, the music was from 1996. Hope you've enjoyed the music and memories from two great years this week. I'll be back same time, same place next week for another 2 hours of music from Mystery Years. Thanks for being here for the last 2 hours. Remember, this show is nothing without you. That's why we do it. There's just time to play the number one from this week back in 1996. It was from the Fugees with Ready or Not, and it spent 2 weeks at the top. Have a great week, look after yourself, and I'll see you next time. Here's the number one from this week in 1996.

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2: It's the radio show where we count down the biggest charted hits of the 70s and 80s every single week. And this week, February the 18th, 1977. Some Chicago coming up very, very soon. Some Boston, some Status Quo, ELO, and some Heart all coming up in the next hour of Charted Classic Hits. Let's get started with Bread.
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0: Jason D'Amore on a Charted Classic Hits, the Manhattan Transfer from 1976, which is not exactly the year we are celebrating this week, the 18th of February 1977. Got some status quo coming up after this one from the Ritchie family, the best disco in town.
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0: Using the Charlie Classic Hits, Flash and the Pan with Hey St. Peter. It's got to number 5 on the Australian Kent Music Report. Not bad for some Aussie new wave for you. This week we're celebrating the 18th of Feb 1977. So make sure you do stay tuned for some ELO, some Sean Cassidy, some Heart, and this week's number 1.
1: Number 8.

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0: Mary McGregor with A Torn Between Two Lovers, written by Peter Yarrow, of a folk music trio of Peter, Paul and Mary. This became their title track for their first album, which reached number one in the US Billboard Pop Chart in February 1977 and achieved the same position on the Easy Listening Chart of the final week of 1976. Well, let's head to ELO and that Living Thing. Uncharted. Classic hit.
1: Number 5.

0: can always tell when you're listening to Heart. It's always got that beautiful American rock and roll feel. That was Magic Man here on Charted Classic Hits with the B-side with How Deep It Goes. Its first release in summer 1976 after the first US single Crazy On You was introduced to the Americans to the group's sound, and it became Heart's first top 10, peaking at number 9 on the Billboard 100 in November, and the Netherlands their first single released from the album in late 1976, which peaked at number 7 and later on number 10. But now let's get to what we've been waiting this whole entire show for, and that is this week's
1: number 1.

0: British recording act Pussyfoot with The Way That You Do It. The song's lyrics were so subjective that they caused to be banned on the BBC, and the track was re-released under Ooh La La La by Deanna Joe, the lead singer of Pussyfoot. That's pretty much going to do it for this week's edition here on Charted Classic Hits. Hope you enjoyed this week's edition of the 19th of February 1977. 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

0: 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Then, a generous helping of 60s hits. Mix them carefully with some forgotten 70s classics. Blend them gently for 4 minutes. Then simmer on gas mark 7 until golden brown. This is the result.
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1: 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We get all the hits to take you back. To kick us off this week, we are steamrolling to the late 70s when a prototype space shuttle orbiter made its first captive flight. The government of Spain continued its transition to democracy, legalizing 7 political parties. And George Harrison releases his music single, True Love, on a 33 and a third album vinyl. 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
2: I was on the outskirts of a little southern town, trying to reach my destination before the sun went down. The old CB was blaring away on channel 19 when there came a little boy's voice on the radio line. And he said, "Breaker 19, is anyone there? Come on back, truckers, and talk to Teddy Bear." Well, I keyed the mic and I said, "You got it, Teddy Bear." And the little boy's voice came back on the air. "Appreciate the break. Who we got on that end?" I told him my handle and then he began. "Now, I'm not supposed to bother you fellas out there. Mom says you're busy and for me to stay off there. But you see, I get lonely and it helps to talk. 'Cause that's about all I can do. I'm crippled and I can't walk." I came back and told him to fire up that mic, and I'd talk to him as long as he liked. "This was my dad's radio," the little boy said, "but I guess it's mine and mom's now, 'cause my daddy's dead. Dad had a wreck about a month ago. He was trying to get home in a blinding snow. Mom has to work now to make ends meet, and I'm not much help with my two crippled feet. She says not to worry, that we'll make it all right, but I hear her crying sometimes late at night. You know, there's one thing I want more than anything else to see. Oh, I know you guys are too busy to bother with me, but you see, my dad used to take me for rides when he was home. But I guess that's all over now since my daddy's gone." Not one breaker came on the old CB as that little crippled boy talked with me. I tried hard to swallow a lump that just wouldn't stay down as I thought about my boy back in Greenville town. Dad was going to take Mom and me with him later on this year. Well, I remember him saying, "Someday this old truck will be yours, Teddy Bear. But I know I'll never get to ride an 18-wheeler again. But this old base will keep me in touch with all my trucker friends. Teddy Bear's going to back on out now and leave you alone, 'cause it's about time for Mom to come home. But you give me a shout when you're passing through, and I'll sure be happy to come back to you." Well, I came back and I said, "Before you go, 1010, what's your home 20, little CB friend?" Well, he gave me his address and I didn't once hesitate, 'cause this hot load of freight is just gonna have to wait. I turned that truck around on a dime and headed straight for Jackson Street, 229. And as I rounded the corner, oh, I got one heck of a shock. 18-wheelers were lined up for three city blocks. Well, I guess every driver for miles around had caught Teddy Bear's call. And that little crippled boy was having a ball. For as fast as one driver would carry him in, another would carry him to his truck and take off again. Well, you better believe I took my turn at riding Teddy Bear. And then I carried him back in and put him down in his chair. And buddy, if I never live to see happiness again, I want you to know I saw it that day in the face of that little man. We took up a collection for him before his mama got home, and each driver said goodbye, and then they were all gone. He shook my hand with a mile-long grin and said, "So long, trucker, I'll catch you again." Yeah, I hit that interstate with tears in my eyes. And I turned on the radio and I got another surprise. "Breaker 19," came a voice on the air. "Just one word of thanks from Mama Teddy Bear. We wish each and every one a special prayer for you, 'cause you just made my little boy's dream come true. I'll sign off now before I start to cry. May God ride with you. 10-4 and goodbye."
1: I'm not sure if that could have gotten any more country and western of an American truck driver. That was Red Sullivan and Teddy Bear. You'll listen to Charted Classic Hits. This week we are celebrating the 18th of February 1977, and the track was released in June 1976. The track did relatively okay in Australia at number 12, number one on the US country charts. I can sort of see why. Got some Rod Stewart coming up very soon, some 10cc, Glades and Night in the Pinks, and also some Chicago, all coming up here on Charted Classic Hits.
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0: Shouted Classic Hits, Rod Stewart with Get Back from the film All This and World War II. The filmmakers of the movie wanted to use Beatles music in the film, but the decision came to use other artists covering Beatles music, and they realized the additional money that could be made through the soundtrack and the album. A few other tracks on the album are Elton John, Lucy in the Sky with Diamonds, Leo Sayer, I Am the Roarest, the Bee Gees, She Came Through the Bathroom Window, and also David Essex, Yesterday. All very much Beatles music, but been covered for this particular film. 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Let's head to 10cc, The Things We Do for Love.
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0: underground bunker with an old clunky wind-up computer located close to the famous Cadbury's Chocolate Factory in Bourneville, Birmingham. 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

0: For the motion picture Pipe Dreams, that was The Glades, Night and the Pips. So sad, the song. You're listening to Charted Classic Hits. This week we're celebrating the 18th of February 1977. It wouldn't be without this track from Popko and Rose of Cinnamon.
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0: Wild Cherry with Play That Funky Music, White Boy. Still remember the first time I actually heard the track was an old family friend of mine actually created me a tape of some of the best 70s rock and roll tunes. And that was actually track two on the tape that he gave me, which was Play That Funky Music. The track did really well in Australia, number five and number one on the US Billboard 100, and actually got a certified platinum in the US for the RIAA and the UK BPI platinum. Got some Boney M coming up very, very soon, Chicago, some Boston, and also some Status Quo. So stay tuned to Chart of Classic Hits.
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1: Hey everybody, welcome back to another amazing episode of Somewhere in Time with me, Jeff Hyman. Today, two great singer-songwriters. The first, David Mallet. You may not be familiar with him, but you're going to love him, and you will be by the time the show is over. And the second, Darius Rucker, a.k.a. Hootie. So enjoy this one.

That was the one and only David Mallet with This Town. Now, I have a feeling that the vast majority of my listeners are not familiar with Dave. And it's really unfortunate because he is one of my favorite singer-songwriters. And he's very, very well known on his own right. He's been at this a very long time. And I think that you are going to discover some music and an artist today that you're really, really going to like. And that's part of what I think my mission is here on the show, is to not only play artists that are familiar to you, but help you discover new artists. And so last week I did Glen Campbell and Emmylou Harris. And of course, everybody knows who they are. That wasn't a discovery per se, but I liked the idea of dividing the show into two artists so that each set I could play one of each. It's kind of like having a steak and a potato. I'm not saying who's the steak or the potato, but I think the variety is pretty good. So today we've got David Mallet and the one and only Darius Rucker. Most of us know who Darius is, and many of us know him as Hootie, Hootie and the Blowfish. That was Darius. So we're going to open the show with our first set. And we got Dave Mallet, who's going to sing none other than Somewhere in Time, the theme song for the show and the title of the show. And also, my music newsletter is called Somewhere in Time Music News. Now, Dave wrote Somewhere in Time, and that's where I first heard it, fell in love with it, and the rest is history. I recorded it on my first album, Old Dogs, New Tricks, with Beth Bradley. And we're going to play for Darius also another iconic song of his. It's very popular. It was a huge hit called Wagon Wheel. I think you're going to love this set, folks. So let's get ready to listen.

Somewhere in Time by Dave Mallett, and Wagon Wheel by Darius Rucker. I love those songs. I mean, they're two of my favorites in the whole show. And, of course, I'm always partial to Somewhere in Time. I always loved that one. When I was asked to do this radio show, and I was trying to think of a name for it, what would I call it? And since it was my intention to, you know, kind of make it like a box of chocolates, you never know what you're going to get, not only in terms of artists and genres, but also I've done, you know, some shows on historical events like Woodstock and Day Elvis Died, things like that. So I thought Somewhere in Time would be a great name for the show. Anyway, Dave Mallett is really an interesting guy. He was actually, his music was introduced to me by my good friend John Root. I know that John and his wife Liz listened to the show. John is a great singer on his own, and he recorded an album of, I don't know whether it was all David Mallett songs or just some, but that's how I came to be familiar with Dave. And actually, you know, I always do research, and found that David's musical career began when he was just 11 years old. He was singing in a folk duo with his older brother, Neil, and they had their own TV show in the 60s for a few seasons where they performed popular radio hits and recording some 45s, for those of you who remember those. And it was a great start to his career in show business. And then while he was studying acting at the University of Maine, he heard the music of Gordon Lightfoot and Bob Dylan, tried his hand at writing songs, and began to perform solo. And eventually, he expanded his repertoire with original tunes until he was singing all of his own material by 26. And as we go through the show, and you hear more and more of his material, you're going to really begin to appreciate what a great songwriter and performer that he is. Now, Darius, on the other hand, very popular American singer and guitarist and songwriter. And as we all know, he first gained fame as the lead vocalist and rhythm guitarist of Hootie and the Blowfish, which he founded in 1986 at the University of South Carolina. And the band released 5 studio albums with Darius as a member and charted 6 top 40 hits on the Billboard Hot 100. He co-wrote most of the songs with other members of the band. And so we've got 2 really super talented guys here. And coming up in the next set, a great David Mallett song called The Road Goes On Forever. And I thought I'd throw in on Darius's end a Hootie and the Blowfish song. So my favorite Hootie and the Blowfish song is I Only Want to Be With You. So that's what we're going to do. We're going to play The Road Goes On Forever by David Mallett, and we're going to do Darius as Hootie, I Only Want to Be With You.

David Mallett with one of my favorite Dave Mallett songs, The Road Goes On Forever, and Hootie and the Blowfish, Hootie being one of our stars today, Darius Rucker. I Only Want to Be With You. So I'm looking at my clock time here, seeing that maybe I'm talking a little too much for all of the music that I have that I want to play for you. So I'm going to cut down a bit on the chit-chat and just keep moving along with some great music. The next set coming up, both songs have the word time in the title, which I guess is ironic because I was just saying that I'm taking too much time talking. So there you go. There's my clue. First one, Dave Mallett, song called Take Time, which I really think you're going to enjoy. Wondering how you're liking Dave so far, those of you that never heard of him before. And Darius, While I Still Got the Time, another great one. I think there's something like 13 songs on this show. I picked every one, like finding the best fruit on the tree just for you. So get ready. Take Time, Dave Mallett. While I Still Got the Time, Darius Rucker coming right up.

Dave Mallett, Take Time, and Darius Rucker. Well, I still got the time. Yeah, I just hope you guys are loving the show as much as I am. I just love these songs. These guys are great. It's amazing about Dave Mallett, or maybe not amazing, but very interesting, is the guy's 72 years old. He's been at it since he's 10. So his whole life, this is what he's known and this is what he's done. And he's been so successful that it just shows, I was going to say it just shows to go you, but I meant it the other way around, what real talent can do. So we got a single coming up, not a set. I do that every time there's an odd number of songs. And I picked Dave Mallett for the single spot because I really want you guys to get to know him. This next song, The Change of Seasons, The Change of the Seasons, is one of his best, I think. So I really think you're going to enjoy it, get to know him a little bit better, and let's see what you think.

life is quick and keen. The time arrives, the knife is clean. I'm older now and I have seen great flames of life expire. There are no concrete guarantees, no solid sensibilities, no gracious generosities when it all comes down to the wire. Men die on beds behind closed doors or on piles of rags upon the floor. The north wind makes the pine trees roar and the cold comes through the wall. And we are clutching to a moving sphere. We look for love between the tears. The fire is low, I swear.

That was Change of the Seasons by Dave Mallett. Great song. I hope you're enjoying Dave. I really do, because I think that his work, I keep saying this, I can't say it enough. I guess maybe because I've been such a fan of his for so long. Coming up in the next set, we have Old Soldiers, a Dave Mallett tune that I know you're going to love, and Darius Rucker with All I Want, another classic Darius Rucker song. Darius just has that amazing voice, you know, and he writes these great songs. So I think you're going to love this set too, folks. So turn up your ears and get ready for some ear candy coming up.

David Mallet, Old Soldiers, and Darius Rucker, All I Want. I'm loving it, folks. I really am. So as I said, I really can't talk much because I don't want to cheat you on the music. Coming up in the next set, two great songs. One of my favorite Dave Mallet songs is a song called Autumn. I've always loved that one. I've actually thought about recording it myself, and I really think you will love it too. And from Darius, song called Forever Road. It's one of his classics. I think a lot of people who are into Darius do remember and love that song as well. So let's get it on. Keep the music coming.

fear her for the strength she holds, but you love her for the way she folds the blankets of the years around you soft with her sister's charm.

The incomparable Dave Mellett with Autumn and the incomparable Darius Rucker with Forever Road. You know, I never really know at one moment in time what show I'm going to do next week. And so here I am, I'm finishing up this one, loving it. It's like the second in my series of doing shows about two artists at the same time. I don't know how I came to it. I came to it last week when I did Glenn Campbell and Emmy Lou Harris. And, you know, as I listened to the show, I thought to myself, that's not a bad format, you know, because it's one thing to do a show about a single artist, which I've done many of, or a genre, which I've done many of. But I like the idea of doing a show about two artists at the same time and combining each set with each artist, and kind of gives us a little, diversity with the music, although they always have a common thread. These two today were great singer-songwriters. You know, when it came to Glenn and Emmy Lou, I guess you could say the same thing about them, but they were just so iconic as performers, so I kind of saw them in a different way. But it's a format that maybe I will continue to do. If you have any suggestions as to, you know, which artists you'd like to hear, let me know. I really do appreciate all of your emails. I have to say I get a lot of them. Talking about the show, telling me how much you love it, suggestions, whatever. I'm always open to suggestions. And I don't know what I'm going to do next week. I have this phrase that, you know, the show is like a box of chocolates. You never know what you're going to get. I also say it's candy for the ear and food for the brain. So I like to combine the music with stories and some intellectual content. I know you love it. I could see that. Show's very popular. And so, with that, I am going to thank you all once again for your support, your love, and for your feedback as to how much you like the show. You know that, as I say each and every week, I wish everybody a happy, healthy, safe week ahead, one that filled with joy and satisfying. And I thank you so much for your continued support. It's coming up on 3 years now that I'm doing the show. I think this is number 153. So I will see you all next week on Somewhere in Time with me, Jeff Hyman. And we're going to close the show with Darius Rucker, If I Had Wings. Bye-bye.

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1: From Feature Story News in Washington, I'm Nick Harper. US President Donald Trump has said that he and Chinese President Xi Jinping had a very productive meeting at the end of Xi's three-day state visit to Washington. On a visit to France, Pope Leo XIV has publicly opposed the country's assisted dying law, and NATO Secretary-General Mark Rutte has said the alliance has action plans in place to handle Russian hybrid attacks.
0: This is Lazy Gold. Playing the greatest oldies of all time. Like this.

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1: 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That's a promise.

That's Adrian Gurvitz and Classic on Love from Tony. This is Tony Lloyd on your favourite radio station with loads of love songs, one or two surprises, news about who I've been interviewing on my podcasts, and some cat news as well, and maybe some news about me personally as well, all on the way.

trouvé ce que je cherchais. Tu es

There's Al Jarreau and Our Love on Love from Tony. This is Tony Lloyd. Hence me sending you all my love, my dearest listener. Now, if you'd like to get in touch, you have to excuse my throat. I'm suffering a little bit at the moment. I sprayed my legs and arms with anti-mosquito stuff, and it's just made me cough. It's really powerful. Shouldn't have done it, really. But there you go. So that's what's wrong with my voice at the moment. Anyway, if you'd like to get in touch, just go to lovefromtony.com. That's the special portal that I have built just for you, my dearest listener. And you are my dearest listener. And from there, you can send me a message. You can send a message for somebody that you love for a future show as well. Give us a few weeks' notice, though, please. And you can find out who I've been interviewing on my podcast, because if you look at that website, there's some tabs where you can go exploring. If you follow me on Facebook, then you'll know that I've been a bit poorly. And I'd just like to say thank you so much for all the fantastic, lovely messages. Over 300. So far, messages. I'm okay. I'm going to be okay. And Love from Tony will still be with you. One person who's given me so much support and love is Annie. And so I thought I'd play this. This is Annie Skates. And something fairly uplifting. We could do with some uplift, couldn't we? Some more than others. This is Annie and Here I Am on Love from Tony. She's got a great voice. Have a listen. Turn it up. Turn it up.

0: Wow, fabulous. That's the lovely Annie Skates. And Here I Am on Love from Tony. Not only does she sing on that, but she did all the vocal arranging as well. She's a very clever young lady, you know. Got a few jingles of hers as well on Love from Tony. Anyway, more romantic music for you in a tick.
1: Love from Tony. Your favourite romantic songs. Love from Tony.
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Spandau Ballet and True on Love from Tony. Tony Hadley, of course, there with Spandau Ballet back in the day. And he's still going strong. He's such a busy guy. And I've interviewed him several times. 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You'll find our Tone. He's such a lovely guy as well. Brilliant. Tony Hadley.

little treat for you there from David Phelps. And I just call you mine. You're mine, all mine, all mine. Oh, yes. Sorry. It's Tony Lloyd on your favourite radio station. It's good here, isn't it? We've got loads of programmes after this one as well coming up, so make sure you stay tuned to this fabulous radio station. Now, in the next hour, a bit of advance notice. We have the Double Dose of Romance, which is two back-to-back uninterrupted from one particular artist. And this week, it's two from George Benson. I know you're going to enjoy that. Two from George, that's in the next hour.

0: David Gates and Bread and Lost Without Your Love. One love from Tony and Barry Manilow, of course, and Somewhere in the Night. Somewhere, which we're still looking. This is Tony Lloyd. Hi, Terry. Terry is in America somewhere. I don't know where. Maybe you'd rather not say. I don't know. He said, Tony, love the show. Can you say hi to the love of my life, Sharon? Tell her I love her very much, of course. And also, Fiona is in Birmingham in the UK. Lots of love to her boyfriend, John.
1: Love from Tony. Your favourite romantic songs. Love from Tony.

0: One or two suggestions there from Brian Adams on Love from Tony.
1: Tony, just behave yourself.
0: Well, I'm trying. You know, with a song like that, I mean, for heaven's sake. Don't forget, in the next hour, the double dose of romance will be here, two back-to-back from the brilliant George Benson on the way, just for you, my dearest listener. Right now, remember this, it's Perry Como, and I love you so.

0: Lionel Richie, Penny Lover on Love from Tony. Another hour of slow-ish romantic songs. They're all romantic. That's why it's called Love from Tony. It's Tony Lloyd on your favourite radio station. And nearly time for the double dose of romance. I must just tell you the latest cat news. There's none, really. There's no cats in the Love from Tony studio as we speak. That could all change. I've been busy giving all five rescue cats their regular worming tablets, which is all good fun, but I'm used to doing it, as you can imagine, for many years, so that's okay. And it's Princess Leia is a bit of a princess, and she won't take it with the treat, so she has to have it popped down her throat and her chin tickled so she swallows. I'm an expert, you know, on all that. Anyway, now it's time for the double dose of romance, isn't it, Annie?
1: It's Tony's double dose of romance.
0: It is, too, from George Benson. Now, George did loads and loads of instrumental stuff because he's such a brilliant guitarist as well as a brilliant singer. This is probably one of my most relaxing tracks you can ever listen to. So close your eyes, turn the music up and listen to George Benson. This is the instrumental Lady. And I've got another treat for you. I'm not going to tell you what it is after that on the double dose of romance on Love from Tony.

0: James Moon, you come on in, man. You can blow now if you want to.
1: George Benson on the Double Dose of Romance here at Love from Tony. Moody's mood there. And the lady singing with him a little bit was Patty Austin. Yeah, I just found that out for you in case you wanted to know. And before that, Lady, the instrumental. Of course, George is very famous for playing a Gibson guitar. I've got lots of stories about Gibson guitars and George Benson, which I won't bore you with just now, maybe in the future. Okay. But it brings back memories of me relaxing after a hard day's work back in 1976 when that came out, having spent all day teaching young bikini-clad ladies how to water ski. I know. I know. I've had a hard life, you know. So while I'm thinking about boats, honestly, just the boats, let's go sailing with Christopher Cross.

0: Christopher Cross sailing away into the distance. Bon voyage. And this is Tony Lloyd on your favourite radio station with loads of romantic love songs. Hi, Harriet. Harriet has been in touch, haven't you? She's listening in Australia. She says, Tony, love the show. Can you please say hi to my husband, Dave? Tell him I love him very much and see you soon, of course. And Susan's in Spain, Auntie Sue. She said, say hi to Charles, please, Tony. Wish him a happy anniversary. 30 years. My goodness.
1: Your favourite romantic songs. Love from Tony.

0: Diana Ross missing you on Love from Tony, but don't worry. He came back and they got together and lived happily ever after, didn't they?
1: I do love a happy ending, don't you?
0: Thank you, Annie. This is England Dan and John Ford Coley now. Hello.

That's Harriet and Mountain on Love from Tony. If you're feeling a bit overwhelmed at the moment with everything, there's one for you. You can do it. You can sort your life out. Be happy. Always and forever, okay? It's Heatwave on your favourite radio station. You're welcome.

0: James Ingram and Patty Austin together there, and how do you keep the music playing? Well, the answer is over 50 years of practice, as far as I'm concerned. My word! Back in a moment, hang on. Love from Tony.
1: Your favourite romantic songs. Love from Tony.

I haven't been bitten. And I won't be trying that again, that's for sure. Thank you so much for listening to this fabulous radio station. Stay tuned, won't you? And love from Tony, be back very, very soon. 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
1: From Feature Story News in Washington, I'm Nick Harper. US President Donald Trump has said that he and Chinese President Xi Jinping had a very productive meeting at the end of Xi's three-day state visit to Washington. On a visit to France, Pope Leo XIV has publicly opposed the country's assisted dying law, and NATO Secretary-General Mark Rutte has said the alliance has action plans in place to handle Russian hybrid attacks.
0: Play the greatest oldies of all

0: 16.
1: Hello, baby boomers, and welcome to another flashback to the 60s, the decade that changed the course of history from Liverpool to Los Angeles, from minis to mellow yellow. You'll hear it all and more.

And on today's program, American teen surfers speak their mind, the Easy Beats make a commercial, and Danger Man or Secret Agent Man in the US is our classic TV.

from the self-titled debut album called Bread from 1969. It Don't Matter to Me by Bread. They were to later re-record this in 1971.

0: Mississippi born James Milton Campbell and your people. It actually hovered outside the top 100, better known as Little Milton from 1965.
1: This man owns an employment agency. Unusual jobs for unusual people. And when it comes to unusual people, here's Lucy.
2: Who else?
1: Lucy, the most perfectly priceless secretary a brother-in-law ever had.
2: May I remind you once again that we are not on a first-name basis in this office.
3: Harry, we're related.
2: Stop rubbing it in!
1: And there's Lucy at home with her real live teenagers, Desi Jr. and Lucy.
4: And no matter how much it hurts us, we're going to enjoy ourselves.
3: By the sea, by the view, the boys are lovin' it.
1: Yes, here comes Lucy with Desi Arnaz Jr., Lucy Arnaz, and Gay

Now, this is a number 49 hit on Billboard from 1968, the 1910 Fruit Gum Company. May I take a giant step into your heart?

He kept his record company alive during their bad period and kept them going, but eventually his contract folded. This from 1966, for Otis Clay.

Number 14 on Billboard for the First Lady of Soul from 1968, Seesaw by Aretha Franklin. This mystic music means we've got a classic TV coming up, Danger Man or Secret Agent Man, and we'll also play the 1962 hit that was nominated for a Grammy Award. Wow.

crazy gold, we're thinking about the revolution and also them crazy fashion trends as we take you back to the swinging 60s.

That's a 1961 hit for Ike and Tina Turner. It's Gonna Work Out Fine. It was also nominated for a Grammy Award in 1962.

0: Oh, great song, number four on Billboard's R&B. Johnny Nash, Let's Move and Groove Together.
1: John Drake, secret agent, goes into action right here every week, whether on assignment against master spies or matching wits with international duties. Share the exciting world of international intrigue with John Drake, secret agent.

0: Danger Men was a TV series made by Lou Grade's ATV ITC company for worldwide syndication. In the US, it was Secret Agent. It starred Patrick McGoohan as John Drake, which would eventually lead to the Prisoner TV series. 86 episodes were made from 1962. Frank Marr was the stuntman in the show, Peter Price was the assistant director, and the writer was Philip Broadley.
1: Well, I started off as an actor. I went to RADA just after the war.
2: He said, yeah, heard of Patrick McGoohan? And I said, well, yeah, actually, because I worked on the half-hour shows.
3: But Pat was very kind, and at the end of the 6 weeks, he gave me a briefcase. Very nice briefcase with his thanks.
1: And I got a call from Ralph and went to see him.
3: I knew Sidney Culver quite well.
2: I'll tell you something about Sid Culver, a little story.
1: Pat wasn't fond of handling guns, and he wasn't fond of too close an association with the ladies.
2: Well, I actually said to him one day, you know, just... guns, you can't be a secret agent and not have a gun, for Christ's sake. You've got people charging around shooting at you. What are you going to do? Say, boo.
1: I used to go to Ralph and say, Ralph, I've got an idea. There were these two fellas. Right, I'll buy it.
2: It was a very tight schedule, the whole thing. You know, we turned around in 10 days, I think it was.
3: One of the most enjoyable episodes, and very frightening, was when we went out to shoot the Jolly Roger.
2: Yeah, he did all that stuff. There he was, your man, actually being hooked up into the air.
3: He went up that hoist. What you see on the film is Pat.
2: He could literally take his clothes off, put them on me, and they were a perfect fit.
3: He was getting to the stage where he wanted to do everything himself, very dangerously.
1: I'd never had any problems with plots with Ralph or... you know, it's all pretty smooth, really.
2: Dave Tomlin, a nice man, and a bloody good man at what he did. I mean, he directed the Western episode on The Prisoner.
3: And they were hoping to continue after they shot the two colour, but they didn't get the go-ahead.
2: Didn't they? It was a bloody good show. Well, I think it was, anyway.
1: And it all seems a very long time ago.

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2: Listen, I'm an authority on Halloween, and I've seen a lot of trick-or-treat candy come down the pike. But these new Mars Junior bars are really something.
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3: You say they're called Mars Juniors?
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0: good news. Another Mississippian and the King of Soul from his 11th and final album from 1964. Sam Cooke, Ain't That Good News.
1: Here at Lazy Gold, we take you back to the swinging 60s.
2: James Barrington plays the great gold.
0: Now here's the psychedelic pop band formed in New York in 1964. The Smubs, It Can't Be Too Late.

0: a rarer 1965 hit for the Dave Clark Five. Please tell me why.
1: Come here so much for the ways. They come here to be seen by other people rather than just to learn.
2: They're just trying to get away from drugs. Too much control, too much being held down. I guess all ages are like that when they reach teenage. But these days, it's even worse because you got so much hanging over your head. You have to worry about it, school, a job, social life, getting away from the parents. They're afraid to face it. I mean, it's just rotten. The whole generation is just completely mashed out. They just don't care.
1: People lack, it's not that they lack concern, but they lack enough concern to really look at a problem and figure out what might be an answer, like the Cold War and all that sort of thing. They're concerned in that it might affect them physically, or it might affect their fun, but that's the extent of it, you know. It's sad, because it leaves me with any of their optimistic feeling about the future. I know it's a wrong attitude to have, but what else can you

They formed in Poly High in Long Beach, California in 1961. The Pyramids from 1963 and Penetration. It proved to be the final surf major instrumental hit.

0: The single was released in 1964 and peaked at number 16 on Billboard. The New Beats and Pink Dally Roo.
1: Once a week, James Barrington takes a trip down memory lane, defrosts that magical decade, and flashes back to the 60s.

0: They formed in 1966. That's the Chicago group, the Buckinghams, and Gonna Say Goodbye.
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It is Cool Jazz Weekly with Xavier Gordon, Action Camera Lights. I like the name of that one. And it was Action Camera Lights with the new song from Jeff Koshua right before that. Starting off our show with Lift Me Up here on Cool Jazz Weekly. Everything fresh in the world of cool and contemporary jazz with just a dash of the retro, where we hope each and every week to hit the sweet spot of everything cool and fresh in the world of cool and contemporary jazz. 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

is Cool Jazz Weekly with Ryan Montano. Hey, you. And hey, you, hopefully you're enjoying the sweet spot of everything cool and contemporary jazz-ish here on the radio. Sweet Spot was the song right before that with Tony G. Turner. It is Cool Jazz Weekly, everything fresh in the world of cool and contemporary jazz, with just a dash of the retro as we flow right into a new set of music. It's Roberto Valli with Soul Flow on Cool Jazz Weekly.

It is Cool Jazz Weekly with Kim Waters and Palm City and Roberto Valli with Soul Flow here on Cool Jazz Weekly, everything fresh in the world of cool and contemporary jazz. Halfway through the show, we do a touch of the retro. Today, we're going to play a cute little song. And I call it cute little song because it only runs about 2 to 3 minutes long, depending on what version you listen to. It's a Roger Nichols, Paul Williams composition. The first known version of the song was by Nanette Workman. However, that version really wasn't that popular. More popular versions were done by Karen Carpenter and also this beautiful version by Anne Murray. But other than those, many other people recorded the song as well in the 70s and 80s, including Al Wilson with an R&B version, and Jack Jones, Paul Davis, and many other artists as well. And it was a really cool song that I think just, I think the word bittersweet is probably the best description I could find for this particular song. It's not really sad. It's not really happy. It's kind of just there with a message that we should all take in and enjoy. Here is Anne Murray's version, my favorite version of this song, Let Me Be the One. From 1971, it's our touch of the retro, a little bit of easy listening jazz crossover on Cool Jazz Weekly.

It is Cool Jazz Weekly with Kai Chaney. La Di Ya. Love the name of that one. La Di Ya. The Jazzy Hook Remix. And our Touch of the Retro right before that. A little bit of easy listening jazz for you. And Murray, Let Me Be the One. On Cool Jazz Weekly, everything fresh in the world of cool and contemporary jazz. 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

It is Cool Jazz Weekly, Dante Fire with Funk Lights and E. Pruitt with Silhouette here on Cool Jazz Weekly. As we're on the home stretch of the show, still some time for a few more songs. It's Believe with African Sunshine on Cool Jazz Weekly.

It is Cool Jazz Weekly with Keith Satterfield. We interviewed him a few weeks ago here on the radio show. He promised some new music coming up in the following weeks, and he's a man that lives up to his word. There's the new one right there from Keith. That one is called Dean's Groove, Take My Breath Away. And we started off that set of music there with Believe with African Sunshine here on Cool Jazz Weekly, a Kutztown University radio production. Thank you so much for listening. 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We got time for one more song. I mentioned it last week. I played a song from it, and now I'm going to play another song from it, the new album from Chillaxing Jazz Collection, the brainchild of Konstantin Klashtorny from the Chillaxing Jazz Collection Volume 11. This is called Have You Ever. Have you ever thought of coming back here and joining me again next week on Cool Jazz Weekly? Hopefully you have. I'll wait for you then. We'll see you then. Bye-bye.

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It's where you find all the songs you'd forgotten about, like this.

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2: G'day and welcome to Noughties Now. 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That's a full 10 years of hits. This week we are heading to October the 30th, 2004. It's a Saturday. Eric Prince is playing on your radio. Shark Tales in the cinemas. Mozilla Firefox is your browser of choice. But let's get into it. This is Noughties Now.
1: Number 30. Sydney.

0: From a time. The only time Paris Hilton was ever relevant. It's Noughties Now.
1: Woke up from my sleep to the sound of that voice. From the words that I heard, I had no choice.
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0: You're listening to Naughties Now with Sway with your number 27. Tears for Fears, Call Me Mellow. Spinning off Everyone Loves a Happy Ending, released in September 2004. There's not a lot of information on this particular track, but apart from that, track 3 on the CD. You can tell I've been completely honest. This album was marked Tears for Fears' comeback for the Hades in the late 1990s with a returned founding member of Kurt Smith. Well, let's go to Linkin Park, American rock band, with their 9th track off their studio album, Breaking the Habit.
1: Number 26.

0: We're not big, but we're perfectly well formed. We are Lazy Gold.
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0: What do Beyoncé, Avril Lavigne, and Britney Spears have in common? They're all on Noughties Now.
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0: That was How A Day with their track Where Opposites Attract. The track was called Collide. This track had a massive influence from the Bruce Springsteen track Secret Garden from 1995, which is about a woman who keeps herself hidden and closed off. This was How A Day's only track that got to the Hot 100. And got to position 20 in the US Billboard 100. You're listening to Naughties Now with Sway. We're celebrating October the 30th, 2004. It was when iPods were so popular, they were more popular than your phone. But let's head to a little bit of Nickelback now with Feeling Way Too Damn Good on Naughties Now.
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0: You're listening to Naughty's Now, Switch Foot with Dare You to Move. The track was originally called I Dare You to Move. It was on the album Learning to Breathe. The track was written by John Foreman, but was originally and solely produced by Charlie Peacock. And for your hardcore music fans, this tune was played in E major at the beginning and throughout. The basic structure of the track, consisting in the intro, chorus, the verse, and the bridge. You listen to Naughty's Now This Way. Let's head to U2 and their very well-known track, Vertigo. Turn this one up.
1: Number 18.

If you're a fan of Destiny's Child, NSYNC, and early Maroon 5, you're in the right place. This is Noughties Now.

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0: And if you haven't already worked it out, this show is about 2000s hits, and this week, October the 30th, 2004, is no exception. With SD cards finally at 1 gigabyte, and you can put them into digital camera, Facebook was becoming a thing, and the first recorded hurricane in South Antarctica. We're celebrating October the 30th, 2004 here on Noughties Now. And let's get back to the countdown with
1: number 14.

John Dutch, Baby Fat and Ed Hardy battled it out for top spots in your closet. Time grab your trucker cap. It's Naughties Now.

0: Ryan Francabria. And I tell you, that's one artist I've never actually heard of. But after he left school, Cabria spent a lot of time opening for artists like Cheap Trick and the Third Eye Blind with his track On the Way Down, released on his album from 2004, Take It All Away. In 2006, it won its first ASCAP Pop Award for the most performed song of the year. The music video of this track features Ashley Lee as Cabria's then-girlfriend, playing with his love interest. Well, let's head to one track that never actually made it onto a So Fresh CD in Australia. It's Bowling for Soup. And 1985.
1: Number 2.

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do Beyoncé, Avril Lavigne, Britney Spears have in common? 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

0: Spinning off Heavier Things, that was John Mayer with Daughters, the third single off this particular album. I'm actually surprised that his less well-known track, Clarity, wasn't a bigger hit. But Daughters got to number 53 on the Australian ARIA charts, number 19 on the US Billboard, and number 1 on the Adult Top 40 Billboard chart. This track went platinum twice in the US and platinum once in Australia. Bit of Hoobastank now, and The Reason on Naughties Now.
1: Number 6.

0: from the decade that brought you orange skin, guyliner, and over-crimped hair. We'll take you back on Noughties Now.
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0: listening to Naughties now with Sway, and I had a feeling this was a Canadian band, Finger 11. The band thought the single Stay in the Shadow would be a more popular hit, but the success of One Thing ended up having high exposure on the TV series Smallville, Scrubs, and Law and Order, Special Victims Unit. But let's not go down that rabbit hole. It's time for what we've been waiting this whole entire show for. That's right, it's your number one. And this week, it's Maroon 5 and She Will Be Loved.
1: Number one.

0: That was your number one this week here on Noughties. Now, Maroon 5 and She'll Be Loved with Upfront Adam Levin and guitarist James Valentine. That's pretty much all we've got time for this week on Noughties Now. Make sure you jump on facebook.com/Noughties Now and you can get a copy of this week's edition. And I'll catch you on the next one.
1: 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It's where you find all the songs you've forgotten about, like this.

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1: From Feature Story News in Washington, I'm Nick Harper. US President Donald Trump has said that he and Chinese President Xi Jinping had a very productive meeting at the end of Xi's three-day state visit to Washington. On a visit to France, Pope Leo XIV has publicly opposed the country's assisted dying law, and NATO Secretary-General Mark Rutte has said the alliance has action plans in place to handle Russian hybrid attacks.
0: This is Lazy Gold. Playing the greatest oldies of all time. Like this.

Well, would you believe it? It's Sunday already. Oh, my goodness. It's a sign of getting old, isn't it? The weeks go around so quick. Rod Stewart once said, life is like a toilet roll. The last bit goes really quick. A very good evening, good afternoon, good morning, depending on where you are. Hi, I'm Kevin Jackson. I'm going to be with you for the next couple of hours here on the Big L, Lady Gold. Along with my genial host, Jessica, who is at the moment reading a book. Really interested, yeah. Just enthralled, excited, you know. All efforts could kill. What do we have in store for you today? All the, you know, the normal stuff. You know, we're going to be putting some money in the jukebox quite soon. So if you'd like to choose a letter between A and T for Tango and a number from 0 to 9, I will get your skates on. Because we're going to do the first one quite soon. So. Jessica will be here with your horoscope. She keeps mentioning something about a cucumber. I don't know what that's about anyway, but I'm sure we'll find out. Kev's Coffee Break. Cracking Kev's Coffee Break. What I've never done before. I don't think so, anyway. Plus your requests and dedications, should you feel the need, the want, the desire. Maximum.music 259@gmail.com.

0: Initial letter L speaking, chairman of the Grand Council of the League of Oval Genius. I'm sure all listeners, as well as our own league members, look forward as eagerly as we do to this jolly meeting time each Sunday. Today we have a mountain of mirth and a mint of melody for your entertainment.
1: Well, let's start spending a few notes of melody, Mint Ale.
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2: Well, jolly well sing it, eh?
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All she wants to do is listen to the radio. Well, of course she wants. Anyone with any sense would, I mean. After this, we're going to be putting some money in the jukebox. This being live, living on an island. I nearly said life on an island.

0: Status quo, living on an island. Very different from what they normally do, isn't it? All right, we're going to put some money in the jukebox. Are you ready, Jessica?
1: Ready. Which buttons do you want me to choose?
0: F5, please. Right, let's see what F5 has to offer. Here we go. Exciting this, isn't it?

Lipstick on Your Collar. Connie Francis. What else would we have? Don Partridge, Rosie. And Steel I Spend. That's the Mooncoin jig. This is Live from the Lazy Lounge. You get We Are Live. Any requests or dedications, then just contact me. As I said, we are live. 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Or, of course, you can leave a message in our WhatsApp chat room. That real tasty geezer. Of course, if you've got me already on your WhatsApp, you can leave a message that way. Facebook, look for Kevin Jackson. You'll find a picture of me and Jessica. You can leave a message there too. Now, there was a time in the 70s when every song went woo woo woo, and this was one of them.

0: is my Japanese boy. 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All was going well, so we jumped out. 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
1: Kevin Jackson.
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0: Blimey, I haven't heard that in years. 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
1: Say goodbye.
2: Goodbye.
1: Say goodbye.
2: I said bye.
1: Goodbye.
0: That's Soft Cell. Jessica will be here with the first six star signs of your horoscopes in about 10 minutes, okay?
3: 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Music old enough to know better, but honestly still doesn't care.

bring you in, cause this is live from the Lady Lounge, live from the Principality. I always get fascinated looking at, we look at the stats and we can see which, where people are listening. We've got listeners in the UK, Germany, Finland, the United States, Netherlands, Finland, Russia, and Poland. Talking in the Netherlands, got a request from Jan. Can we have some cold cuts? We'll play that after this.

fight for this love. Right, for Jan. Some cold cuts. Featuring Lisa Stansfield. Love that voice. After this, Jessica's going to be here with the first six star signs of your horoscopes. So don't go anywhere.

0: People, hold on. Play that one for Jan, who I assume is in the Netherlands. Or he lives in The Hague. I'm assuming so anyway.
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0: Right, the first six star signs, your horoscopes.
2: Good evening, I'm Jessica, and I've got the first six star signs lined up for tomorrow: Aries, Taurus, Gemini, Cancer, Leo, and Virgo. And judging by what I've just read, somebody has clearly given the planets access to a filing cabinet. Tonight's horoscope is sponsored by Pigeon & Sons Municipal Umbrellas,

0: Person will return. You needed a spoon. Why? That information has been permanently deleted. Taurus, a supermarket trolley will develop an unusually strong opinion about where you're going. You'll steer left, it goes right. You'll steer right, it heads towards the reduced price bananas. Eventually you'll accept that the trolley knows something you don't. Buy the bananas. Don't ask questions. Gemini, you will receive a message tomorrow containing only the words, "It's happened again." You will have absolutely no idea what it means. After 3 hours of investigation, you'll discover it was sent to you by mistake. The person responsible will apologize and then send another message, "Wrong person." At this point, you are now emotionally invested. Cancer, your fridge will make a noise you've never heard before. You'll open the door. Silence. Close it. Noise again. Open it. Silence. You'll spend the afternoon conducting surveillance on a kitchen appliance. Eventually you'll discover the culprit is a cucumber rolling against a bottle. The cucumber will not apologize. Leo, tomorrow you will be complimented by a complete stranger, and for approximately 4 minutes you will assume you are destined for greatness. Then you'll realize they were talking about the person standing behind you. Remain dignified. Do not turn around and ask them what they thought of your outfit. Virgo, a small administrative task will become an international level operation. You'll make a list. Then a list of things needed for the list. Then a timetable. Then a backup timetable. At some point you'll look at everything and realize the original task was simply put batteries in the remote. And that brings part 1 to a close. The next 6 star signs will be in about an hour. For now, I'm handing you back to Kevin, who can hopefully explain why my horoscope notes contain a diagram of a cucumber.
1: I wouldn't know that. Let me have a look. Hang on. That's not a cucumber.

0: Simon Dupree and the Big Sound. Don't forget the Big Sound. Oh, we're coming up to the top of the hour. Kev's coffee break.
1: We're not big, but we're perfectly well formed. We are Lazy Gold.
0: Kev's coffee break, which will be just after the top of the hour. Three tracks from one artist, that artist being George Benson. I'll be okay.

another version. Walk Like an Egyptian, originally done by the Bangles, of course. Right, this is going to take us up to the top of the hour. And then comes Coffee Break.

0: Mind Forbidden Lover, a chic. Big hello to Martin T. Bear is listening. Hello. Haven't heard from Martin for a little while. Good to have you back. Right time for Kev's coffee break. Are you ready for it? Right, three tracks from... George Benson. Don't think I've ever done George Benson before. I may have done. But it's been a long, long time, so... I think we can get away with it then. Now, if you've got a suggestion for a future Kev's Coffee Break, an artist that you would like to hear three tracks from, then let me know and we'll see what we can do. Send your suggestion to maximum.music259@gmail.com. Now, you can just suggest the artist. You can suggest the artist and the tracks. Now, providing we've got them, or I can get them, we'll play them. You can also make your suggestions on our WhatsApp chat room, that real tasty geezer. 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There you can make your suggestions for Kev's Coffee Break, your requests and dedications. Yeah. 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

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That's George Benson. Kev's Coffee Break. Three tracks from George Benson. 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Or our WhatsApp chat room, That Real Tasty Geezer. We'll be putting some money in the jukebox quite soon. So we'll need a letter from A to T for Tango, number from 0 to 9.

0: Romantics. 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After this, we're going to put some money in the jukebox. Who is this, anyway? Oh, it's Madness. But who's that with him?
1: I am Michael Caine.

0: Michael Caine, Madness. 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He never actually said that. That was Peter Sellers that done that. Anyway, we're going to put some money in the jukebox. So are you ready, Jessica?
1: Ready.
0: Okay.
1: Which buttons do you want me to choose?
0: C9, please. And see what we get for C9. 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

0: dance on. Just the Shadows, the last one from the jukebox for today. Do it all again next week, same time, same place, you know.
1: We are Lazy Gold.

Sweet Harmony. What's the beloved? Jessica will be here in about 10 minutes or so.

I Can't Stand the Rain. That was from The Commitments, from the film of the same name. Cracking film. If you've never seen it, watch it. Really funny, and the music is brilliant. And The Miracles, Love Machine, on Lazy Gold, The Big L. Live from the Lazy Lounge, I am Kevin Jackson. If you've got any requests or dedications, do get in contact. 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

Don't call me baby. 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I can't remember which film that was from, but I'm sure someone will tell me. I got a request from Debbie. Can we have some China Girl by David Bowie? No, we couldn't possibly do that.

Donna Dawson. Three's Family. Apparently we got cut off from Lazy Gold for a while then. Nothing to do with this end. I don't know what was going on there. But never mind. And I don't know whether you got to hear your horoscopes, but...

Jonathan Richman. And the new model lovers, or more modern lovers, should I say. Sorry, there you go. Right, this is going to be our last one.

0: Excellent. And that was Clock. Right, that's it. I'm out of here on history. I'll be back next week, same time, same place, with Live from the Lazy Lounge. You can join us Monday to Thursday here on Lazy Gold for the Maximum Music Show, which will be the same time. But if you can't do that, maybe catch you again next week, okay? Stand by for the Lazy One. Broadcasting live today from Salou in Spain. This is going to be interesting. I haven't been to Salou in years. I have been there a few times, but it's very nice there too. Especially this time of year as well.
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2: From Feature Story News in Washington, I'm Nick Harper. US President Donald Trump has said that he and Chinese President Xi Jinping had a very productive meeting at the end of Xi's three-day state visit to Washington. On a visit to France, Pope Leo XIV has publicly opposed the country's assisted dying law, and NATO Secretary General Mark Rutte has said the alliance has action plans in place to handle Russian hybrid attacks.
1: 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Playing the greatest oldies of all time. Like this.

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0: Okay. Hello. Hi. Are you okay? Hello. Am I getting through? I think we're doing okay. Good evening. Hello. Welcome along. I am your señorita for the next 3 hours. Welcome to the Chill Out Zone.
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0: I don't know what's going to happen over the next few hours, but we've got a couple of Coke cans, a long piece of string, and we're live from Salou.

0: Now, thank you for being there tonight. How are you? And where are you? That's the main thing. Where are you? Now, you're looking okay, by the way. You're looking grand to me. Thank you for being there.
1: 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The moment you've been waiting for. It's the Chill Out Zone with DJ Lazy B.

Hi. We're live tonight from the Hotel H10 Princess, the Salou Princess. And it's rather nice. I'll give you a little look around in a minute if you want. It's what you call swanky. I'm not used to it. But we're here, we're live for 3 hours. Sunday the 27th of September. 18 minutes after 10. Which is all very confusing because here in Spain, it's 18 minutes after 11. 23:18. I'm confused, Sophie. Let me just see, set the scene for you. I've got a señorita here from the beach. Can't believe I said that. Talking of señoritas and very pretty princesses, I've got Carl over there in the UK. Holding down the fort, technically looking after business. If you go onto TikTok tonight, we are broadcasting live on TikTok. So you can go and say hello to Carl. You'll see him on screen there, in all his glory, with a big cheeky grin on his face. We've got Dino behind the scenes looking after the website and all the interaction on the show tonight. Mike's there as well, Princess Mike. Coming up on the show tonight, 10:30, first lot of horoscopes. 11:30 and 12:30, your final batches of horoscopes on the show. New music file, Midnight 15. Jordan Pause for Thought, 12:30. Gigs just before the end of the show, inspirational moment. Also coming up, Battle of the Ballads tonight. It's a good one. I'll fill you in on Battle of the Ballads in just a bit, okay? Mix this up with the very best love songs on planet Earth. And we're going to have a good show in Spain tonight. Looking forward to it. I really, really am. If you want to interact with the show and come through, I don't know if you can hear the aircon, by the way. Got the aircon. It's so warm, 28 degrees this evening. In Spain, so the aircon is on full blast. I may take you out on the balcony and to the pool before the end of the show, but for now we'll stay inside, keeping cool as we ease our way into the show. Okay, it's going to be a good one. All lights are green at the moment, all systems are go. I don't want to tempt fate, touch wood. We're going to be okay, guys. I'll tell you all about the website and how to be in touch with me very shortly, okay?

Okay, guys, in a few minutes' time, I will launch the website for tonight. LazyBee.uk. Don't crash it like I did earlier. LazyBee.uk. Now, what I needed to do is to log on the night shift register. If you've not joined the website before, nip on and just register. It's ever so easy. Just fill in the details and then you're registered to use any part of the website. Don't forget to give me a few minutes to approve your membership, your registration. So don't panic if you can't get access straight away. Just give me a few minutes to check you out and make sure that you're not a nutter. You know, make sure you're not cuckoo, cuckoo, which you are. So once I've approved you, have a look around the website. You can request a tune from on there. I can't promise I'll play it tonight. I can't promise, because we've only got a few thousand tracks with us. But I'll do my very best. I'll give you a good mention on the air, okay? I promise I'll look after you. You can look at Battle of the Ballads as well. The confessional, all the parts of the website will be open. We've got a little WhatsApp chat on there as well, if you want to join us in the WhatsApp chat. It's a great little website. LazyBee.uk, open from 11:30 tonight.

No phone calls tonight, sadly. We'll get the phone calls back on the air from next Sunday. So many holidays going around at the moment. I don't know whether I'm coming or going, or if I've just been or on the way back. But, yeah, bring one of your friends along. So we are live on TikTok if you want to interact as well. Come and say hello. Have a bit of a giggle with us tonight. Open your TikTok. Do a search for DJ Lazy B, one word, DJLAZYB. And I'll see you on the air, OK? Right now, though, Bobby Brown. Do you remember this guy?

So live in Spain for the next, what, 2.5 hours, I'm Al B. Senorita by my side, Carl the Princess, Mike, Giggs, Jordan, Dino, everybody, the whole team back in the UK. Martin the Bear as well, behind the scenes. We'll do the first batch of the horoscopes. It's all done very tongue-in-cheek, by the way. But if you're into horoscopes and everything, have a bit of a giggle. I'll do those after the next tune as well. And we'll open the night shift register as well. Nip in, clock in, make yourself present and correct for the show. You could win something rather nice. I'm not saying what. It might not be a lot either. But it's the thought that counts after all, isn't it? Beyonce on the Chill Out Zone. I can see your halo. I think that's what it is. It's just after 11:30.

0: Halo. Halo from Spain. 11:37 in Salou on the Costa. I'm Al B, live until 1 o'clock in the morning. It's very confusing. Don't ask me to explain it, okay? All I know is I'm not going to finish the show until 2 a.m. in Spain. It's going to get a little bit rowdy out there as well. The guys and the girls, mostly the British yobbos, will be coming out of the pubs in a bit, and they're probably going to come on the show and speak to you guys. So hang around. It's going to be an interesting ride. But first of all, let's do the first batch of the horoscopes for tonight, okay? If this is you, I hope it's a good one this week, all right? Here they come. Listen up, guys. I'll be right back.
1: Hello, it's Jessica here. And in this first section, I'm looking at Aries, Taurus, Gemini, and Cancer, four star signs who are about to discover that the planets apparently have far too much spare time. But first, today's sponsor. The LB Institute of Advanced Excuse Making. Have you forgotten something important? Need an excuse for being late? Accidentally eaten somebody else's leftovers? Simply choose from our extensive collection. Our premium excuses include: Mercury made me do it. My alarm clock looked at me funny. And the increasingly popular: Jessica said it was okay. The LB Institute of Advanced Excuse Making. Because admitting you forgot is apparently far too easy. And now, let's see what the stars have planned for your week. Aries. This week begins with tremendous enthusiasm. You'll wake up convinced you're going to achieve absolutely everything. By Tuesday, you'll have created a list. By Wednesday, you'll have lost the list. By Thursday, you'll discover it underneath a packet of biscuits. A financial opportunity could appear, but don't get too excited. It may simply be a pound you find in an old coat pocket. Romantically, someone may send you a mysterious message. Read it carefully before responding. The stars predict that replying absolutely to the wrong person could create an interesting weekend. Taurus. Food becomes extremely important this week. Not just eating it. Thinking about it. Planning it. Discussing it. Possibly photographing it. Someone may ask you to share your favorite snack. The stars are very clear on this matter. Don't. Midweek, you'll discover that something you've been searching for has been sitting somewhere obvious the entire time. You'll be annoyed. You'll then pretend you weren't looking there. Your lucky item this week is a wooden spoon, although its actual purpose remains classified. Gemini. Your brain will be operating at approximately 147% this week. You'll have brilliant ideas, strange ideas, and one idea that seems absolutely genius until you explain it to somebody else. They'll stare at you. You'll stare at them. Then you'll say, "You had to be there." Communication is highlighted, particularly around Thursday. Double-check messages before sending them because the stars detect a strong possibility of accidentally sending a romantic message to somebody who is only asking what time the bins go out. By the weekend, you'll have started three projects. You won't finish any of them. But you'll have a fantastic time starting them. Cancer. This week you'll decide that your life needs organizing. You'll make lists. You'll label things. You'll possibly buy a container specifically to organize other containers. By Friday, you'll have so many organizational systems that you won't remember which system you're supposed to be using. Someone close to you may need your advice. Give it carefully because they may actually follow it. This could make you extremely nervous. Your weekend brings relaxation, comfort, and the possibility of discovering something delicious in the fridge that you forgot you bought. And that concludes the first four signs. The next four star signs will be with you in about an hour. For now, I'll hand you back to LB, who is currently searching for the excuse he used to explain why his coffee has mysteriously disappeared.
0: We'll do the Battle of the Ballads shortly. I'll tell you who's on it and what the tunes are very shortly, okay? Carl is the reigning winner the king of Battle at the Ballads tonight, Princess Carl. And up against him, well, it's a good tune. I will reveal all very shortly. I'll play a little snippet so you can make your choice. But if I was you, I'd head along now to the website, lazybee.uk. If you're not registered, get yourself registered and logged on to the Night Shift register, OK?
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1: You know what, Carl, the king of Battle of the Ballads at the moment, well, I didn't know his tune that he picked.

0: you, Carl. One more light. Shall I tell you what? Shall we go through them now? So you can have a little listen. This is a very small snippet of Carl's choice on Battle of the Ballads. Linkin Park. It's nice, isn't it? It's called One More Light. Maybe you want to back up Carl. You can do it on the website, okay? And this is the second choice. This is up against Carl tonight. Extreme, More Than Words. You know it, and I know that you love it as well. But who will win Battle of the Ballads? You're not going to find out until the end of the show. So you've got like a good couple of hours to get your voting done, okay?
1: You're my honey bun, sugar plum, pumpkin. You're my sweetie pie. You're my cupcake, gumdrop, snickums, buckums, yo.

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1: Nice mention, a request for Valerino on the way. Sometimes known as Vroom.

I'll take you out onto the balcony in a bit and we'll go down the pool. We'll see what sort of yobos are down there. The pack mentality over here in Spain is off the scale. The British people, they make me shameful. That's all I can say. Give me time. Apart from me, I'm perfect.

Culture Club. Would you like to be on the show tonight? Would you like a little mention on the air? Easy peasy. Okay, access via the website. If you're having any problems, just keep trying. It'll be okay. All right? LazyBee.uk. Pop through. Join the WhatsApp. Vote on Battle of the Ballads. Leave me a message. And, you know, it's all there. It's a big old site. It's a big old hefty mother. Come and say hello. All right, be nice to hear from you tonight. We are on TikTok if you do want to join me and the gang, the team, the monkeys, as I like to call them. It'd be lovely to have your company. Don't worry, we've still got a couple of hours on the air. Even though my clock in the studio here in Spain is saying midnight at the moment. I guess that means I'm until 2 o'clock in the morning, Spanish time. Is that right or not, Carl?

If you just joined us, hello, welcome along, Chill Out Zone, live from the Costa. Costa de la, I tell you. Don't worry, we're all inclusive on this one. Hey, Rachie. If you've just joined us, hello, welcome along. We're looking at Battle of the Ballads. I'm just having a bit of a check across on the website. Interesting at the moment. Let me just check. Carl, the reigning winner of Battle of the Ballads, his track by Linkin Park called No More Light has got 60% of the votes at the moment. 60% of the votes, okay? And Claudette from Whitby. Anybody know where Whitby is? Anyway, More Than Words, Extreme, 40% of the vote. So at the moment, Carl completely romping ahead. I heard, got a lovely message, by the way. Thank you to Billy, tuned in with the wife. I can't say what he's doing. Billy, that's rude, but you are tuned to the right show. I guess it kind of adds up. He said, LB, can you play something nice for the wife for me? He said, I'm giving her the glad eye at the moment. And I asked him what that meant. If you give someone the glad eye, what does that mean? But I'm waiting for a reply. Anyway, Billy and the wife, some reggae for you guys. This is nice, isn't it? It's called Stuck On You. You may recognise it. Done by Lionel Richie, Back Into Dare. But this is Trevor Walters. As I say, Stuck On You.

0: Hey, Val. I say, hey, Val. I say, Val. Haven't forgotten about you. Promise. Be right back.
1: 51% of young people are reported to be being bullied at least once a month.
2: 54% are cyberbullied.
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16: 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Discretion is advised. Although that's never stopped Lazy B. The Chill Out Zone with LB.

0: Good evening, Curls. Hello.
1: And when you smile.
0: Hey, Sophie.
1: The whole world stops and stares for a while.
0: I say, Sophie.
1: Girl, you're amazing. Just the way you are.
0: A tune for you coming up right now. He said, I didn't forget, I'm just a little bit busy. Drinking the sangria, eating the caviar and the paella. Can't think of anything else with an R at the end. Ooh-ar. This is nice. Unpretty for Sophie.

New music on the way very shortly from guess who? Any ideas? Well, you can guess when I play it, okay? All right, do that in a couple of minutes' time. At 25 past midnight here in Spain. It's weird, isn't it? But you're welcome, Sophie. You're very welcome. No, not Alex Warren. So tomorrow, off out for the day to Barcelona. So excited. Getting on a boat and kind of like a little mini hovercraft, hydrofoil, and a private transfer to Barcelona tomorrow for the day. So if you got me on your socials, I'll probably be posting a load of rubbish. Me having a drink, having a good time in Barcelona tomorrow, Monday.

And then early night Monday night, because Tuesday, in a weird twist of fate, travelling back to Birmingham. They do, don't they? They say, I'm from Barcelona. Little man from Barcelona. So back to Birmingham on Tuesday. Have a few hours in Birmingham. Have a lovely slap-up meal. And then back to the airport to fly out again. I was going to say to Macedonia. Actually going back to Menorca, which is past where I am now. So it'll kind of be, it's weird. Back to Brum, back, fly over Spain to Menorca to have a few days away.

Then after Menorca, 5 days back in Birmingham, and then to Crete. And I think we do the show live from Crete. So next week back home, the week after, you got Princess Carlos looking after you again, because we'll be doing the show live from Crete.

we will update you on Battle of the Ballads very shortly, give you the latest situation. What I meant to mention, if you want to leave a voice note on the website, it's easy, nip along. If you have trouble getting through, don't worry. Just keep trying, okay? Keep refreshing. LazyBee.uk. LazyBee.uk. You can leave a voice note on the website. You can record your amazing dulcet tones on the website, and I'll play them on the air of the Chill Out Zone. Maybe you want to say hello to somebody. Maybe you want to be a bit cheeky. Maybe you want a tune. I don't know. Easy peasy. We'll come back, though, in one record's time, and we'll do second batch of the horoscopes for tonight, okay? Thank you. We'll take Climie Fisher. Rise to the occasion.

0: come back with new music from Take That, but first though, the second portion of your horoscopes for tonight.
1: Hello again, it's Jessica, and this time we're looking at Leo, Virgo, Libra, and Scorpio. But first, it's time for a word from our sponsor. The National Society for People Who Put Things Somewhere Safe and Then Can't Find Them. Membership is completely free. Unfortunately, we've lost the membership forms. Our motto is, it'll be somewhere safe. Probably. The National Society for People Who Put Things Somewhere Safe and Then Can't Find Them, because hiding your own possessions is a talent. And now, your horoscopes. Leo. This week you may feel that the universe is finally recognizing your greatness. Sadly, it may simply be your neighbor waving at you because they want their football back. You'll be unusually confident and may even volunteer for something. Think carefully. There is a possibility you'll regret this decision approximately 7 seconds later. Your social life improves towards the weekend, although someone may challenge you to a competition. The stars advise you to participate enthusiastically. Just don't let them discover how competitive you actually are. Virgo. You are about to have a very busy week. Not because you have too much to do. Because you'll notice everything that needs doing. A tiny mark on a wall will suddenly become your personal enemy. A crooked picture frame will occupy your thoughts. Someone will put something back in the wrong place. You will notice. They will not understand why this matters. You will. Romance is favored this week, especially if your idea of romance involves somebody putting things away correctly. Libra. A major decision is coming your way. Fortunately, you have plenty of time to make it. Unfortunately, you'll use all of that time deciding whether to make it. Someone will ask, "What do you want to do?" You'll reply, "I don't mind." They'll choose. You'll say, "Not bad." This could happen several times. Financially, avoid buying something simply because it looks nice. Especially if you already own three of them. The stars recommend diplomacy, patience, and occasionally just saying yes. Scorpio. You're feeling suspicious this week. Someone will behave strangely. You'll notice. You'll analyze it. You'll discuss it with yourself. You'll create three possible explanations. The truth will eventually emerge. They forgot their password. There could be an unexpected invitation towards the weekend. Accept it if you fancy it, unless it involves karaoke. The stars have examined your singing voice and have requested legal representation. And that's the end of the second section. The next four star signs will be with you in about an hour. For now, I'll hand you back to LB, who has apparently joined the National Society for People Who Put Things Somewhere Safe and Then Can't Find Them.
2: Summer romances end for all kinds of reasons. But when all is said and done, they have one thing in common.
3: They are shooting stars, a spectacular moment of light in the heavens, a fleeting glimpse of eternity. And in a flash, they're gone.
4: Lazy B.

an old listener just clocked in from years ago. Michelle Julio. Good evening, thank you for being there. Look, an old ghost back in the chat. Good evening, Shell, how are you?

0: I want to say good evening to Gizmo. Hello, Gizzy. I sent Gizmo a video of me on the beach earlier with my budgies on, okay? Had the budgies on, and I was strutting on the beach. It was an insight. It was different. I hope she's okay after that. She wants me to send more videos of me on the beach. She said it made her think about going down to the beach and chilling. Tomorrow, be in Barcelona, which is going to be nice. I think it's like an hour or two to get there. Got a nice few hours to chill and some guided tours and things like that. There's going to be quad bikes included as well, and a Jeep tour as well. So looking forward to that. I'll post them all on the socials, maybe on the blog as well. Okay, if you want to be in touch, I've still got time for a mention on the show, and we'll do an update on Battle of the Ballads very, very soon. Stay there, my friends.
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2: 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It's not fair!
1: Have a listen. He's playing another one right now.

Random, I know. I had a veggie burger today for the first time in my life. It was all right, you know, it's all right. Good evening to Cole. You are, mate. Liam to Liam Kennedy just arrived. Better late than never. Music on the way. The Sound of Silence from The Disturbed. It's a nice version. It's heavy, but I like it. Live from Spain. Good evening from LB.

amazing. I was strutting around the makeshift studio here in Spain like a Viking, stomping to that track. Love it. I think we need to lighten things up and have a bit of a tinkle, if that's okay. We're 9 minutes away from 1 o'clock here in Spain, 9 minutes shy of midnight back in the UK. But where are you? That's the important thing. Don't worry about me. Where are you? Okay. This is nice, by the way. One of my favourites. I'm going to treat myself from Brian McKnight.

Okay, Battle of the Ballads update. Now, this tune is Linkin Park, One More Light. From the reigning champion, Carl. Will he get voted out this week? Who knows? I don't know. But up against Carl this week is Claudette from Whitby with this. But I don't know what's going to win, to tell you the truth. I've got my own choice, but I try and keep out of it if I can. Do you notice we've been a little bit rocky tonight? A little bit rough around the edges? I thought I'd change things up for a little bit. Why don't we keep that roughness going for a little while longer? Heading towards the top of the hour with Def Leppard, Love Bites, on the Late Night Chill Out Sound.

At exactly 1 o'clock in the morning, mainland Spain, midnight in the UK. One hour to go on the show. I'd like it to be 1 minute. I'm pretty tired. Up early in the morning as well, but you know what? We're going to power through the final hour of the show, guys. I've been on the Baileys, don't know if you notice there. Slight slurring going on. Hold it together, LB. You can do this. You got the team behind you, pushing you forward. Okay, still to come. New music file, midnight 15. Final horoscopes, midnight 30. Midnight 35. Jordan, pause for thought. Before the end of the show as well, Giggsy with the inspirational moment. It's all on the way.

Also, Darren Hayes and your favourite love songs, all to come in the next hour. Good evening, or should I say good morning, to Cole. How you doing, buddy? He's a radio friend of mine. Does a damn good show. Thank you for being, pal. Thank you for being around, hanging around with us tonight.

the incredible Darren Hayes from Savage Garden, Insatiable. It's like my alcoholic intake at the moment. Gonna try and turn the dial down, chill out the tunes for the final 45 minutes on the show. Maybe play Daniel Bedingfield if you're not the one. Charlie Puth, One Call Away. Cyndi Lauper, True Colours. And your favourite love songs. If you want to pop up and give me a bit of a poke with a burnt stick, let me know what you want to hear on the air this morning.

Hi everyone, and welcome back to the Chill Out Zone's New Music File with me, producer Harney. Today's new music file comes from artist Black Lounge. Black Lounge are an artist that can be found on TikTok at Black Lounge Music. There's also a link tree in their TikTok bio as well, which will direct you to the rest of their social media platforms. This is their new track titled Sake of a Laugh. And of course, if you do like the vibe of this track as well, they're due to be releasing another new track at the end of this week titled Taxi, which I'm sure will hopefully feature on the show over the next coming weeks. But do make a note of that one. It's due to come out on Friday, I believe. But in the meantime, this is the Chill Out Zone's new music file for this week. It's titled Sake of a Laugh. And of course, as I mentioned, it's by Black Lounge. And we hope you enjoy it.

0: this week's new music for. From the Black Lounge, Sake of a Laugh at the Chill Out Zone. Fancy something new from Take That, do you? Yeah? Okay then.
1: I love you.
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for you. Okay, Chill Out Zone with Albie in the early hours of the morning at 1:24 here on the mainland of Spain, 12:24 back in the UK. Thank you for being there tonight. About half an hour left on the show. Going to play a tune from Joji in just a second, a guy that I went to see at Wembley not very long ago. Absolutely brilliant. One of my favourites, called Slow Dancing in the Dark. After that track, we'll close down Battle of the Ballads for this week. It's Carl with Linkin Park, One More Light, against Claudette with Extreme, More Than Words, on the Chill Out Zone. Last chance to vote right now. On the way, final horoscopes of the week and Pause for Thought with Jordan. Time to dim those lights down low.

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1: Hello, it's Jessica, and we've reached the final section of this week's horoscope, featuring Sagittarius, Capricorn, Aquarius, and Pisces. But before we discover what the planets have been whispering behind our backs, here's today's final sponsor. The Institute of People Who Walk Into a Room and Immediately Forget Why They're There. Our motto. Why am I here? Our research department has been investigating this phenomenon for years. Unfortunately, they've forgotten what they were researching. Membership includes 1 confused look, 2 unnecessary trips back to the previous room, and unlimited opportunities to say, "It'll come back to me." The Institute of People Who Walk Into a Room and Immediately Forget Why They're There. Going somewhere? We don't know where either. And now, the final 4 signs. Sagittarius. Adventure is calling this week. Unfortunately, it's probably calling from the sofa. You'll suddenly feel the urge to do something spontaneous. Follow that feeling. Just check your bank balance first. An unexpected conversation could lead to an interesting opportunity. Try not to agree to everything immediately. Especially if the sentence begins, "It'll only take 5 minutes." It won't. Your weekend looks lively, with food, laughter, and a strong possibility that you will accidentally stay up much later than planned. Capricorn. You're going to be extremely productive this week. People will be impressed. You will be impressed. You may even frighten yourself. You'll finally complete something you've been putting off for ages and immediately discover another job that needs doing. Ignore it. Walk away. The universe is testing you. Your weekend brings a chance to relax, although you'll probably spend 20 minutes deciding what to watch before falling asleep during the opening credits. Aquarius. Your imagination is going into overdrive this week. You may suddenly develop an idea that seems completely ridiculous. Write it down. It might become useful later. Or it might be absolute nonsense. Either way, it will keep you entertained. Someone may ask you a perfectly straightforward question and receive an answer involving history, science, 3 unrelated anecdotes, and possibly a conspiracy involving a toaster. Keep talking. They're fascinated. Probably. Pisces. Your week begins peacefully but becomes increasingly chaotic. You may forget an appointment, misplace something important, or walk into a room and have absolutely no idea why you're there. Don't worry. You're not alone. The universe has also forgotten why you're there. Romance gets a boost towards the weekend. Someone may surprise you with a thoughtful gesture. Try not to overthink it. Just enjoy the moment. And if someone gives you chocolate, accept it immediately. The stars have absolutely no objections. And there we are. That concludes the horoscopes for this week. I hope the stars have provided you with some useful advice, or at least something to laugh about. Have a fantastic week ahead, and remember, if none of these predictions come true, I shall be blaming the planets. And if they do come true, I obviously predicted it perfectly. Now, I'll hand you back to LB.

Okay, guys, we have a problem. Houston, we have a problem. Gather round your wireless. There is an issue. We can't do Battle of the Ballads. The website fell over. Totally beyond our control. We do apologise. So we're going to have to void Battle of the Ballads this week. I know it's controversial. I don't care. It's got to be done. So we'll void this week. Carl continues as the reigning queen of Battle of the Ballads for next week. And Carl, C-O-L-E-S, Coley, good old Coley. Carl is against Carl for next week on Battle of the Ballads. So we'll do it again. He lives to fight another week on Battle of the Ballads. Everything's falling over, but we're still on the air. Thank you for being there. Thank you for being patient. We've got about 23 minutes on the show, okay? So we'll take a tune, we'll come back, we'll do Pause for Thought with Jord. He's standing by. What should you play, though? So many tracks left that I wanted to play but didn't get round to playing. Okay, Cyndi Lauper, True Colours, and we'll be right back.

Hi, Obi. How are you? Hope you keep well, my friend, and I hope you've had a good Sunday. How's everyone's Sunday been? I hope it's been good too. And I hope that you've all had a good week. And I hope that you've been looking after one another in the community. So, we return for your weekly pause of thought. So, here we go. The people who bring peace to your life are often more valuable than the people who simply bring excitement. Protect those who make you feel safe enough to be yourself. It's easy to be drawn to people who create big moments, constant excitement or intense emotions. But for relationships that often last, offer ones who you don't have to perform, pretend, or worry about being judged. The people worth holding on to are those who make you feel heard and not just listened to. Celebrate your wins without jealousy. Stay beside you when life isn't easy, and give you freedom to be completely yourself. Peace isn't boring. It's a sign of trust, security, and a genuine connection. If someone leaves you feeling calmer, stronger, and more accepted after you've spent time with them, that's something truly special. So take a moment today to appreciate the people who bring that kind of peace into your life. And if you can, let them know. Sometimes a simple message saying, "I'm really grateful you're in my life," means more than we realize. Take care, guys. Big love, and I'll see you again for next week's Pause of Thought. Bye.

can't believe it. Almost the end of the show. It's been a blinder tonight. It flew by though, didn't it, for some reason? This could potentially be the final track of the night.

0: Good evening, families, friends, and dreamers of all ages. On behalf of everyone here at the Chill Out Zone, we thank you for joining us tonight for a magical gathering of family, friends, fun, and fantasy. We hope your magical journey with us has created wonderful memories that will last a lifetime. Lazy Bee once said, "The Chill Out Zone is a world of imagination, hopes, and dreams." In this timeless place of enchantment, magic and make-believe are reborn, and fairy tales come true. The Chill Out Zone is a place for the young and the young at heart. A special place where when you wish upon a star, your dreams really do come true. Until we see you again, have a safe night's sleep. Thank you, and good night.
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1: So don't do it, because you'll just cry.

Well, that's it from Salou on the coast of Spain. Off to Barcelona tomorrow. Back to the UK. Back to Menorca. And then after that, back home again. And then to Crete. It's going to be a busy few weeks on the show.

It's kind of weird though, because behind the scenes, I tried to get on the air just before 10 o'clock and the Wi-Fi wouldn't work. Carl was looking really, really nervous. I suddenly got on the air. I fired up the mobile phone. I'm using mobile data on the phone to keep us on the air. But we got there. Probably got no data left, but the show stayed on the air. Inspiration a moment in just a second before we disappear. Thank you, Giggs, for giving me a little poke with a burnt stick. Giggs.

0: Do without you. But we have still got a few minutes left on the air, so don't panic, Mr. Mannerin.
1: 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When you have a seed in your heart, a wish, a dream, a hope, I hope you remember that your courage resides within you, just waiting for these moments. It knows that you can do it and hopes that you say yes. Your courage will help you soar when your mind is still unsure about leaving the ground. Beautiful soul, you are more courageous than you will ever know. Trust yourself. 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Now back to Lazy Bee.

Thank you to my team behind the scenes. Thank you, Jen. Thank you, Mike. Thank you, Rachie. Thank you, Jordan. Thank you, Giggs. Thank you, Mike. Thank you, Princess Carlos as well. Did I forget anybody or not? Jordan. Myself. Thank you to me as well. What are you saying, Rachie? Catch me outside. What do you say? Completely out of time.

And thank you to Dean so much for working behind the scenes to keep the website from falling over. It's been a dodgy old night. Martin the Bear as well, all the people working seamlessly and tirelessly behind the scenes. Carl will be picking Battle of the Ballads against Carlos for next week's show. Website will be fully working by then. Hope you have a great 7 days. Joe says, am I on the beach? Yeah, we've done the show from the beach tonight. We've been on the balcony. We've also been by the pool. And tomorrow we're off to Barcelona, which is going to be brilliant. Nice end to a lovely weekend away. Back to the UK, and then we're jetting around everywhere. But the good thing is, when we are away from home, when the show's on the air, we take the show with us. So we drag you guys with us everywhere we go. And I thank you for being there and your unwavering support. You really are diamonds. Now it's approaching 2 a.m. Here on the coast of Spain, 1 o'clock back in the UK. I wish you a lovely week ahead. I hope you enjoyed at least some of the tunes tonight. But for now, well, good night, God bless, and much love. Take care. And some great tunes through the night. But for now, ta-ta. See ya.

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So as we close down the studios and relax for the night, we hand you over to the sweet, chill, relaxing vibes of the Night Network. Playing the greatest oldies of all time. Like this.

It's the Chillout Zone After Show. That's James Morrison. You make it real. Good morning. Welcome. My name's Mark Vail. And thank you, Lazy B, for another action-packed show. It's Monday, September 28. And how cruel is this? It's National Drink Beer Day in some parts of the world. On a Monday? Really?